You just heard No More Salted Beef by Replicator. Before that was Zama by Rhythm of Black Lines, Clipper by Charlotte Field, Craze by Hey National, Family Style by No Trend, and Jumbos by Proto Martyr. 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This is DJ Lily doing a cover for Sam T, normally on KXLU from 4 to 6 p.m. It's always a great time. Fortunately, we have a playlist here from Sam. So, hope everyone is feeling a lot of joy in that. Up next, I'm going to have about one or two more songs before we hear from the Jazz Journey here on KXLU. This next one, probably last one, considering it's a 10-minute song, is going to be Swiss Grid by Turing Machine. 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Please enjoy.

Good evening, ladies and gentlemen. Welcome to the Jazz Journey. I'm your pilot, Dr. B. And we have a full 2-hour flight on the baddest jazz flight around, your Jazz Journey, here at KXLU 88.9 FM Los Angeles. Well, today we don't necessarily have a theme. You know, the last few weeks we've had themes for the entire flight. And today, I don't have one. And that's cool because whatever we do, y'all know we have fun. And I did, in all fairness, in terms of kind of giving an idea of what to expect or perhaps what not to expect. As you all know, as you've heard me make reference to, I've been collecting for over 40 years, right? So on today's flight, I put several albums in the goodie bag that I've not opened. And it's not because I didn't dig the albums. It's that it's just I've been doing it so long. And sometimes I buy albums with the intent. Sometimes I may buy two copies of the same album, one to play and one to keep closed. It's all about archives. At least that's how I see it. So some of these tunes that we'll play today, I've not listened to in literally ages. And, you know, some of this vinyl is still wrapped. So whatever we do, we're going to have fun. Y'all know that. We'll start it out with a cut. We've heard this here before, but on the way here, traversing the oh-so-dreadful 405, I needed this song in particular. The energy. And those who are in LA, y'all know what I'm talking about when we're talking about the 405 this time of day. So imagine me driving on the 405 with this cut going on, top down, nice and sunny, nice cool breeze from the ocean, and I'm doing everything. And this tune is by Herbie Hancock, and it's called New York Minute.

All right, that's Herbie Hancock. The cut is called New York Minute, and it's from the album The New Standard. And contextually, I wasn't able to attend the Herbie Hancock performance last week, and it was a tribute to Miles Davis, and I just know it was off the hook. I've seen the Cats in that group play before years ago, but what I wasn't able to make it. I actually had committed to bowling with some folks, and I had to honor my word. You know, y'all know how much I dig jazz, but I don't know. I try to do what I tell people I'm going to do. At any rate, once again, we heard a cut called New York Minute. And as y'all know, I have no idea most of the time, not all the time, that what I'm going to play. I just put a bunch of music in my goodie bag, CDs and albums, and I just keep rolling with it. And the one tune will inform the next one. And out of nowhere, seemingly, out of nowhere, I just felt this vibe for just a deep, stanky, stanky bass. And who better than to feed that urge, that longing for some stanky, stanky bass than, well, I won't say his name. I'll let his bass tell you who he is.

I had no idea that this was the direction we'd go. That's what the Jazz Journey is about. We put some gas in the plane, we fill it up, we put the music in the cockpit, and we put it on autopilot. We started out the tick-up tune, Donald Byrd Flight Time, followed up with Herbie Hancock, New York Minute. We just heard that classic cut, Stanley Clarke, I Want to Play for You. And of course, in the background, the Blackbirds, Rock Creek Park. Old heads will remember this cut, I'm sure.

All right, we just heard Bobby Humphrey, the Cutters call Harlem River Drive. It's from the album Blacks and Blues. And Bobby is one of my favorites and one of those artists that I can listen, just a real chill vibe. And I have quite a few of her tunes in my collection. And I'm looking at some of the other tunes that I have here in the goodie bag. And I've got some Earl Garner. And for those of you who are hip to Earl Garner, it's a completely different texture than what we've heard the last few songs. But check it out. We're going to make it work on the jazz journey. So just, you know, follow. You know, I got y'all. And we're going to cover a few different textures. We're going to have some fun along the way. If you have any questions, you can call me. The number here is 310-338-5958, 310-338-5958. I'm your friendly pilot, Dr. B. I'm here every Monday, 6 p.m. until 8 p.m. on the baddest ass flight around. So let's keep the vibe going, and then we're going to keep the flight going. I'm going to switch up some Texas on y'all, making sure y'all follow.

I'm having a blast. So Lydia is the station manager, right? And she heard the Funkin' for Jamaica cut. And so she comes into the studio and she's like, who is that? And she starts dancing. We both start dancing. Yeah, that cut. I mean, think about this. Tom Brown, Funkin' for Jamaica, right? There's some, you know, we hear, sometimes we hear this, you know, these trite descriptors, you know, such and such songs, timeless and all that. It's a classic. Y'all realize Funkin' for Jamaica, that cut is, what, I think 46 years old, right? It was actually, more, you know, I think about 46 years, done 1980, yeah. And that cut will never get old, right? It just has that infectious beat, much like the other tune I played, I Want to Play for You. Now, y'all, for those who are just tuning in, now y'all really understand how one tune informs the next, and it's all about the vibe, and, you know, we just make it work. And again, follow me. We still going to put some Earl Garner in here, some may describe as classic jazz, in this one show. Follow me. We're going to do it. Let's hear an arrangement of Body and Soul. Speaking of a nice funky beat. And this particular arrangement is Neil Fuller. And we're going to check that out here on the Jazz Journey. If you have any questions, you could give us a call here. 310-338-5958. 310-338-5958. And also, you know, I'll give y'all my email, which I've done before. It is ebecton, ebecton50, ebecton50@gmail.com. ebecton50, ebecton50@gmail.com. And in the meantime, let's keep it funky, and then we'll put some more textures into this flight. Let's check out Body and Soul.

That is so refreshing. That is my dear sister, Carmen Lundy. The sister is bad, right? And she's been a co-pilot on the Jazz Journey a couple of times. And in that tune, you can hear how she can stretch a lyric, right? And I had her laughing, but it was just a visual. I said, Carmen, you stretch a lyric, it's like a piece of taffy on hot pavement, right? You pull it and it just never ends. And she started laughing. I said, that's the way I look at it. Because, I mean, just crazy range at any rate. I should mention that she will be having, Carmen Lundy will be having a performance at Walt Disney Concert Hall on September the 15th. And to give you all the heads up, there are some free tickets out there. So go to their website. You heard it from me, the Jazz Journey. I hope to get her on as a special co-pilot because she is always so much fun and just a wonderful, wonderful spirit. Once again, we just heard Carmen Lundy, the cut called Dance to Dance. Before that, we heard a cut by Ahmad Jamal, another iconic cat who he is among the ancestors now. That cut is called Bones, and that's one of the gems in my collection that when I turn people on to it, it's from the album called Intervals. And a lot of folks are like, man, they've never heard of that album. But nevertheless, y'all know Ahmad Jamal. He brings the smoke, as they say. And before that, we heard Tia Fuller, her arrangement of Body and Soul. We're going to keep the Jazz Journey going. And as I told y'all, we got different textures and flavors today. It's all about the vibe. And in this case, break out the wine. It's this one of those cuts that you break out the wine, you know, the candles, and you just create this romantic environment. And I laugh at this. One of my roommates from college teases me because I used to make people tapes. I was a DJ in college, too. And I would make people tapes, right? So brothers would be coming to me, hey, man, can you make me a tape of music? I'm, you know, trying to get with so-and-so, so-and-so. I'm like, sure, what's your budget, brother? Right? All right, let's keep the Jazz Journey going. We are going to go a cat called Stefano Di Battista, an absolutely romantic tune. And this cut is called Roundabout Roma. And I'm going to switch up the vibe here, but I assure you, you're going to dig the vibe. Let's check it out.

All right, that's a cut by Dominic Farinacci. I bet you ain't hip to him. And that's cool. So now you are. Once again, Dominic Farinacci. The cut is called Soldier's Things. And it's from the album Short Stories. And that one, that's one of those albums in my collection that been collecting dust. Not because it's not a good album, but, you know, I'm always listening and buying new albums. So I just haven't gotten to that one in a while. But I love that tune. Once again, Dominic Farinacci. The theme is, or the cut is called Soldier's Things from the album Short Stories. And remember, all the tunes that I play are on our website, the DJ Playlist. So go to KXLU.com, click on the tab that says DJ Playlist, and you will be able to get all the tunes I played. So we archive them. And before Dominic, we heard Stefano Di Battista. The album is called Roundabout Roma, and that particular tune was called Anastasia. Absolutely romantic. Love that. And before that, we heard Carmen Lundy, Dance to Dance from the album Changes. And as I mentioned, Carmen Lundy will be at a free performance at Disney Hall on September the 15th. And I will try to get her in as a special co-pilot. She is always a blast. And I might add, go to her website because I think she still sells her art. She is so talented. I have a piece of hers. She also does painting as well. At any rate, we've got about 45 minutes left on the flight. Props to Evan, who just called in. He made a request for some Curtis Council, some Harold Land. And I mentioned, I said, man, I put about 100 albums in the goodie bag. And I think I have some Harold Land. May even have some Curtis Council with me as well. But we'll make that happen shortly, Evan. So thank you for the support, man. We appreciate it. And Evan mentioned that he got, he was already familiar with, I can't remember which one, whether it was Herbert, I think it was, he was already hip to Harold Land. And he heard a Curtis Counts cut on the Jazz Journey, and he has been digging further. That's what this is all about, sharing the music from my collection. And y'all turn me on to music, too, so send me those recommendations. You know, I have a lot of stuff, but I don't have everything, and that's cool. And now let's check out a cut by Eric Truffaz. I also dig the vibe of this. And this cat, he's out of Paris as well. And this cut is called Out of a Dream. Let's check it out here on your Jazz Journey.

All right. I'm sure some of you remember that arrangement, maybe not this particular artist, but at least the arrangement. That, of course, is Watermelon Man. That arrangement is by, I told y'all I was going to get some Earl Garner in there, right? Now, I mean, think about it. What radio station, what program can you go to where in the same program or broadcast, you can hear Stanley Clarke's I Want to Play for You and Earl Garner's arrangement of Watermelon Man, Ahmad Jamal Bones, all in one show. And there's more. We've got about 27 minutes or so. That's what this is all about, making it happen and just sharing this wonderful music that many people call jazz and all these different textures. All right, I want to come back to, oh, let me back announce. Before the Earl Garner cut, we heard Diana Krall, East of the West, and I'm sorry, East of the Sun and West of the Moon. And before that, we heard Eric Truffaz, Out of a Dreams. And before that, we heard Dominique Farinacci. And don't forget, you can go to our website, kxlu.com, click on DJ Playlists, and look for the Jazz Journey, and you will be able to, we do archives of shows for a few weeks, but at the very least, you can go there and get my song list. And thanks to the cool calls, I got some calls, I got an email, and that's always a treat as well, because I got an email about the Stanley Clarke tune, and that was from Crystal. Crystal Davis. So, Crystal, thank you for tuning in, and certainly thank you for sending me an email. And again, I welcome folks. Send me an email. My email is ebecton50, ebecton50, ebecton50. I welcome your calls, emails, and feel free to make suggestions. Remember, we're independent stations, so nobody tells me what to play. I just put a whole bunch of albums and CDs in my bag. And whatever I'm feeling, I play and share. So this is all music from my collection. So let's come back to Evan over in Baldwin Village. That's my old stomping ground over there. I used to live in Village Green. So Evan, this goes out to you. This is, I do have some Curtis Counts here. And this is a cut called Complete. And this is from the album, You Get More Bounce, with Curtis Counts. So Evan, this is my way of thanking you. You actually called in and said you got turned on to Curtis Counts by listening to the Jazz Journey. So this is my small way of thanking you, my friend. And this cut is called Complete by Curtis Counts.

Of course, y'all know on the Jazz Journey, this is an international flight. Now we're going to go to Cuba. And we had we hit a couple of clouds there. We had some bumps. And that's cool because we keep on flying. We keep the flight going. We heard Michael Franks and Valerie Simpson. Now Love Has No End. Before that, we heard Carol Robbins, cut called Tangier. And a cut Curtis Counts goes out to Evan in Baldwin Village, a cut called Complete. And once again, y'all can send me an email message, and props to Crystal Davis. I've exchanged a few with her. And so, Crystal, we thank you very much. I repeat my email message again, or address, ebeckton50@gmail.com. That's E is an egg, B is in bat, E is an egg, C is in cat, T is in tall, O is an onion, N is a no, 50, ebeckton50@gmail.com. Got about 8 minutes left on the flight. We've gotten clearance from LAX to land this bird, and we are in our descent before we close the flight out here on your Jazz Journey. Compliments of Eladio Duran, cut call Havana City in the background. Let's check it out. And a beautiful melodic piece, I might add.

Eladio Duran. The cut is called Havana City. Man, I dig that. And it's from the album called Motion. Before that, we heard Michael Franks. I mentioned earlier, but I'll mention again. Michael Franks and Valerie Simpson. Now Love Has No End. And before that, harpist Carol Robbins. Her cut, Tangier, from the album Jazz Play. Well, ladies and gentlemen, the flight has landed. I certainly hope you enjoyed the flight. I know I most certainly enjoyed the flight. Thank you for all the really cool text messages, emails, and calls. Y'all are the reason I do what I do, and that's not hyperbole, right? And that is when and I was actually telling my students this, today was the first day of class where I teach. And even though the class is, you know, like ethnic studies, I asked the class, why are you here? Are you here because mom and dad want you to be here? Or, is, you know, they want you to be the first doctor in the, you know, in the family. Why are you here? And so we got into a discussion about finding out what your passion is. And I was amazed at the level of attention that the students were paying. You know, I listened to what they say, but also pay attention to their body language. And they were kind of locked in, just really honing that message home. And this is my critique. Doesn't make it right, doesn't make it wrong, just mine. In American education, we teach students how to follow. We don't teach them to be independent thinkers, critical thinkers. We teach them this old, tired formula, go to college, you know, get a good job. And we never tell them what a good job means. We just assume it means making a lot of money, which, you know, there's not necessarily correlation between high income and happiness. But nevertheless, so they end up working these jobs for 30 years. They get this crappy fake gold watch. They're retired and they say, now I'm going to live my dreams and retire. Ladies and gentlemen, there are no guarantees. So the point being, really emphasizing to them to live now, plan for the future, but live now. There's no guarantee that, you know, you may work that formula, but there's no guarantee that you'll be physically able. Certainly, there's no guarantee you'll make it that far. Right? Contextually, this is one of my passions, sharing my music for my collection. I've been doing this for, you know, over 40 years. And it brings me no greater joy, and I mean that, than to play something or some tunes and get calls or text messages from emails about songs. I've been invited to all types of activities, right? Somebody told me, called in, and I keep a journal of these things. Somebody called in and said, hey, man, you played a tune when my daughter was born. And it was one of my favorite tunes, and I shared my daughter, and it's like this connected, it connects us, mom and father and daughter, with this, and that stuff like that just blows me away. At any rate, thank you all once again. Certainly hope you enjoyed the flight. I know I did. I will see you all next Monday. And remember, the Jazz Journey with Dr. B is here every Monday, 6 p.m. until 8 p.m. Pacific Standard Time. And once again, you can reach out to me at ebeckton50. That's ebeckton50@gmail.com. In the meantime, in between time, have a fantastic evening, and I'll see you in the skies next week.

Oh, how lovely. That is a remix of a new single, Strongman and Sonny James by Dennis Davison. Just came out last Friday, August 22nd. Go to dennisdavison.bandcamp.com for information on that. Also in the set, not from Los Angeles, as is Mr. Davison, or LA-based, I should say, but from San Francisco area, Galore gave us Ladders from their new release, Dirt, which is their second full-length album on Speakeasy Studios SF. That's the name of the record label, which actually is owned by Alicia from the Idler set. At the top of the set, we heard from Lulu with Melody Fair from her 1970 album of the same name. And this is the Melody Fair Show here on KXLU 88.9 FM, Los Angeles. 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My name's Michelle, DJ Michelle, if you're feeling formal. Happy first day of school to Loyola Marymount University, which is where beautiful KXLU has been broadcasting from the Bluff Tops since 1957. And it's fun seeing all the kids learning to get around campus slowly, quickly. We don't know what's going through their mind. Are they panicking? Do they know where they are? Let's hope it's a good year for everybody. Good wishes for the fall semester. Let's keep rolling. Here is music from the new EP from a band from Minneapolis. It's She's Green.

Hello. It is August 24th, and this is the live Melody Fair on KXLU 88.9 FM Los Angeles show. My name is Michelle. What did you just hear? The first three songs of my show for tonight: Robin Hitchcock, A Ghost in Sunlight, from his newest album, The Confuser, on Tiny Ghost Records. Ghost in Sunlight. So I try to think of myself, and perhaps all of you LA folks living here should make yourself a ghost in the sunlight for the upcoming week, because it is going to be a scorcher. I don't think he had that feeling in mind when he wrote the lyric or the song, but I think it's somewhat appropriate. This new album came out August 21st. Or actually, the CD and the digital release date was July 24th, and the vinyl just became available this past Friday on the 21st. So find his Tiny Ghost record site, and you can avail yourself of any format of the newest Robin Hitchcock album, The Confuser, which I certainly think is worth getting. Also in the set, we heard from Teenage Fan Club from Scotland with Day in the Sun, their single from their forthcoming album, Do Not Dare to Dream, coming out on Merge Records. Their 13th album, going to be released October 9th, which follows the 2023 album, Nothing Lasts Forever. As you may or may not know, Teenage Fan Club started in 1989 in Glasgow, Scotland. Of course, founded by Norman Blake, Raymond McGinley, and Gerard Love. And their first album was A Catholic Education from 1990, and Bandwagonesque, that amazing album, back in 1991. Now Raymond and Norman are still with the band, plus a few other folks: Francis McDonald on drums and David McGowan on bass, and one of my favorite singers on keyboards and backing vocals, Eros Childs, who you may or may not know from the great Welsh band Gorky's Zygotic Monkey. Spelled M-Y-N-C-H-I, monkey. And at the top of the set, it's Lulu. Lulu, from her album from 1970 entitled Melody Fair, in which she covers the Bee Gees song Melody Fair that originally appeared on the Bee Gees album Odessa from 1969. Those in the know know that Lulu was married to one of the Bee Gees early on. Maybe that'll be a trivia question someday if I have some tickets to give away, but not tonight. I have lots of new music, a single coming up next in this next set from Fontaines, D.C. New music from Haircut 1000. Yes, check what year it is. It's 2026, and there's a brand new album coming from Haircut 1000. So let's get on, shall we? If you're in your car now and you're listening on the radio and you're like, oh my gosh, it's so hot, I don't want to stay in the car, well, don't worry. We stream at kxlu.com. And also, we have a free app. So go to your favorite app store and you will find that if you enter the four letters, secret letters, KXLU, why a free app will come your way in which you can stream us anywhere in the globe. Why, even from Scotland. And let's just say it's a little bit cooler here up on the Loyola Marymount University bluff tops where we are located, KXLU, but it is still going to be a hot one, and hotter still when class starts next Monday. And sorry I had to dodge some of the students who were not walking on the sidewalks. Hey, kids out there, if you're listening to KXLU, stick to the sidewalks and you won't get hit. That's all I got to say. They were making their own little parade. That's not going to last. Okay, here is brand new music from Fontaines, D.C.

We just heard from a Swedish artist that calls themselves Murex, and a single called Flock of Swans Fly in V's, which I can tell you is true, and Canadian geese also fly in V's. That's on the Young Record label, which is a sub-label of Beggar's label, Beggar's Banquet. It's a new single from her forthcoming debut album, Inventio, which is going to be out September 25th of this year. She is both a Swedish musician and a visual artist, Murex, M-U-R-E-X. Also in the set, new, brand new music from Haircut 100 with a song called The Unloving Plum, which is a single on the Map of England record label, a single from their their album Boxing the Compass from June 19th, 2026. Their first new album in 42 years. They had a debut album, Pelican West, which peaked at number 2 in the 80s and included 4 top 10 songs like Love Plus One, Haircut 100, Back in Full Force. Also in the set, and from the UK, by the way, that's the Map of England record label,

Also in the set, music from Brooklyn's Black Marble, a.k.a. Chris Stewart, from his fifth album, Life in Small Spaces, on Sacred Bones Records. We heard It Always Comes to Me. There's an edit available on a download, but it's just a time edit. And, hey, if you wrote a song that's, let's see, 3 minutes, almost 4 minutes long, I don't know why you want to edit it. I don't know. Maybe for use in other formats other than just audio, but I like to hear a songwriter's full song the way that they wrote it. And at the top of the set, we heard the full song from Fontaines DC, a song called Marianne, from their forthcoming single on XL Recordings, their fifth studio album called Dopamine Chamber, that comes out October 16th of this year. And of course, Fontaines DC, DC stands for Dublin City. They are from Dublin, Ireland. This is the Melody Fair Show here on KXLU 88.9 FM Los Angeles, streaming at KXLU.com. And I'm going to be playing a Ukrainian set next. And I should let you know that today, well, it's tomorrow there already, but today was the Ukrainian Independence Day. Very important. They are still trying to be independent. I'm still playing music from the Ukraine. And a little bit more about this after the set. Let's start out with music from Headachey. Yes, I said Headachey. It's the word headache with an extra E. With a song called Soy Hard, or So Hard.

de l'éveil. На світлі сонячні дороги.

We just heard in the set four different Ukrainian artists, bands. Most recently, we heard from Sergei Borich I Bahran Ikoni. Sergei Borich and the Crimson Horses with a single called Zemilya Zoyboidji, Land of Freedom, that came out actually in 2025 on their own label, I believe, March 22nd, 2025. Land of Freedom, which is something that certainly the Ukrainian people deserve. Also in the set, also in the set, we heard from Gender Studies, who are from Kyiv. Oh, also Sergei and the Crimson Horses are from Kyiv as well. We also heard from Gender Studies, the third song in that set, with a song called My Dear. And that can be found on a new song of theirs called Chasoslov, or Book of Hours, that came out July 3rd on the Erythrolukoplakia record label, which is a label out of Kyiv. Just came out July 3rd of this year. I'm sure you'll be hearing more songs from it. Also in the set, music from Cornwave and a song called 7-Eleven Lullaby. It's a single on their own record label, and that came out July 31st. And they are also from Kyiv. And their last album was from 2023, called Elephant Entertainment. They had three singles last year. I'm hoping they put out more music this year. Corn Wave, it's two separate words, corn and wave. And at the top of the set, Headachy gave us So Hard. That is a single on the Contrabass record label that came out May 22nd of this year. And of course, Ukraine is marking its 35th Independence Day, commemorating the 1991 adoption of the Act of Declaration of Independence. And it would be nice if certain countries could let them just be their own sovereign nation. Exactly 35 years since their parliament, the Verkhovna Rada, formalized their restoration as an independent state. 90.34% of citizens voted in 1991 to confirm it. So now, this is not as big a celebration as it used to be, but more of a honoring those who protect the nation. They had acts of remembrance and military support, and wearing traditional garb and displaying blue and yellow. And other countries continue backing Ukraine's self-defense. They illuminated the Colosseum in Rome in blue and yellow today. And there were chains of unity or marches and different festivals organized in European cities like Warsaw and Vilnius, which is Latvia. There's a huge Ukrainian expatriate population in Vilnius, Latvia. And official international statements such as the UK's. But hey, where is our statement? Where is our statement? I don't know. They're marking 35 years of independence amid a full-scale war being invaded by a country that has no business in their borders. These are all my opinions. This is the Melody Fair Show here on KXLU 88.9 FM Los Angeles, streaming at KXLU.com. Up next, some songs about the sun and other things. Here is No Joy from Montreal
with music from their new EP, Big Life, Big Leaf.

We just heard from La Luz from their most recent full album, News of the Universe. We heard a song called Strange World that came out in 2024. May 24 of 2024, and was their first album for Sub Pop Records. And I'm playing it because guess what, kids? La Luz is on a tour, and I think their last tour date of the tour is this upcoming Saturday, August 29th, at Venice West in, yes, Venice, California. So if you have the hankering, if you like La Luz, if you like melodic music like that, well, by all means, buy a ticket, support independent music like La Luz. Also in the set, music from United States of Existence, from their Lavender Glory Trip, that album that just came out July 17th on Gearson and also on U.S. Fidelity Sound. We heard We Love the Sun. I love this song. I don't love the heat coming from the sun this week. This is a great album. I'll be playing more, but I just had to go back to this song with the week we're going to have, you know, and the way I feel about triple digit heat. United States of Existence features folks from Baltimore, Ventura County, Los Angeles, and Carolina, North Carolina. And we're a band that were founded quite a while ago back in Baltimore. And this is a great reunion sparked by a rediscovered unfinished song from their drummer, Gary Schwartz. And became a really fun full band collaboration. First album in many years, United States of Existence. And at the top of the set, the band No Joy giving us a song called, Barking at the Sun. I know you'd like that. From their Big Life, Big Leaf EP, which is out this month on hand-drawn Dracula Records. No Joy is a Canadian shoegaze band from Montreal, formed in late 2009 by Jasmine White Glues, who was started as a long-distance project between Jasmine, who's living in L.A., and Laura Lloyd, living in Montreal, before Jasmine were moved to Montreal. And this EP is a collaboration between the artist known as Fire Tools, Tools with a Z, and Jessamine White Glues. And like I said, it's called Big Life, Big Leaf EP. And we heard Barking at the Sun. I think the EP only has three songs on it, as far as I know, as far as the download I got. But I could be wrong. I'm sure I'll be playing more from it, so stay tuned and all will become clear. This is the Melody Fair Show here on KXLU 88.9 FM Los Angeles. Could you not write down everything I was playing as fast as I back announced it? Well, guess what? Go to KXLU.com, pull that little homepage down about a quarter of the way. You'll see our most recent playlist. And the last three songs I played, La Luz, United States of Existence, and No Joy, will be there right now until I start playing this next set. But you can click on any of them. Click on United States of Existence, and oh my gosh, what happens? The Melody Fair Monday, August 24th playlist shows up with a lot of information. A lot of information. But if you want to get at me during the week when I'm not at the station, there's two ways to do it. You can reach me on Insta at Melody Fair KXLU, all one word, MelodyFairKXLU. And you can reach out via Gmail as well, MelodyFairKXLU@gmail.com. Just say, hey, Michelle, what did you play 5 years ago in the second set? And maybe I'll be able to find it. I don't know. Could be. There's a lot of Spinatron information, too. So you'll see when you get that playlist, get to that playlist for tonight. If you also click on the little heading that just says Melody Fair with DJ Michelle, you'll get to see all the playlists when we started using Spinatron here at KXLU. All the way back to, I think it's 2019, something like that. It's crazy. Anyway, onward.
Only a little bit of time left before Subject to Change starts. So here's this next set featuring a certain gentleman as a guest on this song. It's music from Julio Tovar, the new album from Mexican Institute of Sound, collaborating with the Meridian Brothers. You'll know who the guest is right off. It's somebody we played for the first time ever on the Demo Listen show. Yeah, KXLU was the first person to play this artist. The artist that's guesting on this, that is.

Oops, the bed music's in the middle. Oh, whatever. We just heard from Marcello Calado, or Calado, from his album Brado, or Shout. We heard Aquarius. That's on the New Blue record label. Just came out. It's his debut album, August 14th. He is an acclaimed Brazilian drummer, Marcello Calado. And he's played with a lot of different people. Cassin, Caetano Veloso, Eva Rocha, among others. Very cool. Also in the set, music from fellow Brazilian artist Bugarens, from their album Diferenciado Volume 1. Differentiated Volume 1. We heard Sombra da Noite, Shadow of the Night, featuring Elisa Lely. And that is self-released, and they're from Goiânia, Brazil. And that came out April 28th of this year. And at the top of the set, Mexican Institute of Sound and Meridian Brothers gave us a song from their Rudo Tovar album. On Ansonia Records, we heard Ritmo Babilonia, featuring, yes, that was Beck. This album was released May 22nd. Collaboration of Elvis Alvarez, Meridian Brothers founder, and Camilo Lara from Mexican Institute of Sound. And features a new vocal performance by Beck over a reinterpretation of Rigo Tovar's 1981 track, El Festival de Mi Pueblo. They played recently at the Regent. I'm sure it was fun. Unfortunately, I missed it, but you can check out their album, Rudo Tovar, which means Tovar Noise, and is very influenced by Rigo Tovar's album and music. This is the Melody Fair show where I have 6 minutes left. Let's see, what am I going to play? Let's play a song called Hot Moon, because, hey, it's going to be a full moon this week, and it's going to be hot. Here's Marika Che. Then we'll see what time I have for other things.

Okay, I'm going to be back announcing the one song I just played. We heard Marika Che with Hot Moon from her album Bright Flame that came out April 8th of this year. Formerly of the Seattle band Tangerine, now LA-based singer-songwriter Marika Che, C-H-E. And we also heard, we're hearing now, a song called Melted Moon from Juliana Barwick and Mary Lattimore from Tragic Magic on Infine Records that came out January 16th. Please enjoy the full moon on August 28th, the Sturgeon Moon, at 12:18 a.m. Eastern Time. That's going to do it for me for this edition of the Melody Fair Show. Catch me on Insta at Melody Fair KXLU. Stay cool. Go to cooling centers. Look up LA cooling centers. A lot of them are libraries. A lot of them are parks and recs. And a lot of them will let you bring your pets. Please stay cool. Please drink a lot of water. This is literally going to be the hottest week of the year. See you next week. Toodles.

0: 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Los Angeles, you're listening to Subject to Change. I'm Baja Blade.
1: And I'm Sesame.
0: We're just enjoying some gum.
1: One of us is definitely enjoying it more than the other. I actually don't have any gum.
0: Oh, for real?
1: Yeah.
0: You know, I could get you some if you wanted.
1: Oh, yeah.
0: There's nothing crazy about it. A couple friends enjoying some gum.
1: No, nothing crazy about that.
0: It's good to be back. We've got a great playlist for you guys tonight.
1: Yeah. It's really varied. It's a lot of good old school.
0: Yeah, no theme tonight. We were kind of rushed, so I was like, I'm just going to play all my favorite music.
1: Yeah, that's kind of what the feeling that I had. I'm just going to play a bunch of music that I like, songs that I really like. That's the theme. Mm-hmm. Stuff we really like.
0: Yeah. So, of course, we're going to start you guys off with some Bad Religion. Yeah. You can reach us here at 310-338-5958. That's the number to call.
1: You can also go to Instagram. You can go to Subject to Change KXLU on there and find the full playlist, which we usually post.
0: That's right. In the city, the day is too hot. This is In the Night by Bad Religion on KXLU.

0: 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You're listening to Subject to Change. Preferred radio show of Middle Earth. What did we just hear? Wait, you didn't even introduce yourself.
1: You didn't introduce yourself.
0: Yeah, I did.
1: You did not.
0: Can someone call, run that back?
1: I'm Baja Blade, and sitting across from me is Sesame. You guys just heard a band from Sweden called Puke playing. One sec. Can you turn me up?
0: Yeah. Oh my.
1: One sec. Puke playing.
2: Älskling, kan du inte stanna?
1: Which translates to...
3: Darling, can't you stay?
1: That's off their 1987 record, Back to the Stone Age.
0: Before that, we had The Innocents from Japan playing Life's a Dog.
1: Before that, you heard Funeral playing a song called Waiting for the Bomb Blast.
0: Before that, we're Civil Dissident with The Legal Dose. Civil Dissident, our band from Australia. That song is off the First Blood EP that came out back in 1985.
1: Before that, you heard The Clip Boys playing Slogan Boy.
0: Before that, we're Deep Wound with Psyched to Die.
1: Prior to that, you heard Urban Waste playing Reject.
0: And then before that, you heard Special Forces with Hurt Me from San Francisco. That is off the World Domination record.
1: And we kicked off the show with an relatable tune right now. That was Bad Religion playing In the Night.
0: That's right.
1: We'll be here for another hour and a half. We're here every Monday night from 10 p.m. to midnight. If you're just hearing us for the first time. Man, we haven't heard from our regulars lately.
0: Yeah, they're all busy.
1: Pablito, Uncle Hank, where are you guys at? We miss you.
0: We're summoning you. No, they're all busy. They have lives. You can also go to Subject to Change, KXLU on Instagram, and follow us there to check out playlists and reminders of when we're going to be on the air.
1: That's right. We're going to keep things going. What's up next?
0: Up next, Arcani with a Guaye Avoy. 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

0: 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You're listening to Subject to Change. I'm Baja Blade.
1: And I'm Sesame.
0: What did we just hear?
1: You just heard Stress DA with Izdaja. Before that, we're Absurd with Staten's Machtspiel. Prior to that, we're War of Destruction with Enringe Trost. And then Zyklom A with In the Night, I Feel Free. That one's dedicated to all the night owls.
0: Like me?
1: Mm-hmm.
0: Before that, you heard a band from Germany called Canal Terror playing 100 Mon, or Man, Man with two N's. That's off their 1983 self-titled... Their 1983 7-inch titled Zeus Bat.
1: Before that were SOD with Nonchalerad Zwalt. And then before that were UBR with Frustacia.
0: Before that you heard Radis from Finland playing... Here, can you turn me up a bit?
1: Yeah.
0: Playing...
2: WC räjähtää kaksi.
0: Which translates to...
3: Toilet explodes too.
0: That's off their self-titled LP that came out on Rat Cage in 1984.
1: And then we started off that block with Kani from Italy playing Guai Avuai. Avuai? And that was the block...
0: That's right. We'll be here for about another hour, give or take.
1: Yeah.
0: I guess let's just keep things going. You can reach us here at 310-338-5958. That's the number to call. We'd love to hear from you.
1: And if you're not a caller, you can go to Subject to Change, KXLU on Instagram, and reach out to us there. And also check out the playlists. Some of these songs are not necessarily going to be on Spinatron. So that's one way to find out, or call.
0: What's up next?
1: Up next, I got a couple of songs. I think this is the only new music in this entire show. you're going to hear Asinine with Faith in Nature and Perfect Deception from Norway. KXLU.

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1: And I'm Baja Blade.
0: And what did we just hear?
1: You just heard the Flower Leopards playing Has Hate Been Kind Enough? And then before that, you heard Cosmetic Plague by Rudimentary Peni. And then prior to that, you heard Neighborhood Watch playing Vultures.
0: Before that, we're Total Arms Vet with Krosa Hemvarnet. And then before that, we're Underage with Sporka Nausea.
1: Prior to that, you heard a band from San Diego called Heat playing The Beast. That's off their End 7-inch from 2017 that came out on Deranged Records.
0: And then before that, a couple of songs by Asinine. You heard Perfect Deception and Faith in Nature. Both are off their latest self-titled release, I think, that came out a few days ago. And I lied earlier, Heat is also a contemporary band. For some reason, I thought Asinine was the only one.
1: I mean, almost not 10 years ago, think about it.
0: I guess, but I mean, I would still consider them.
1: I've got another 45 minutes of music for you guys. Anything going on?
0: Not really. I'm thinking about rewatching all of the Lord of the Rings for some reason.
1: Same. I don't know why, I just feel like it.
0: Yeah, me too. Anything going on with you? What have you been up to?
1: Nothing.
0: What'd you do this
1: weekend? Dying in this heat. I saw the end of Oak Street. Highly recommend everyone go see it. It was a good one.
0: Mm-hmm.
1: Oh, you know what? I do. You know what? I do want to plug something.
0: Okay, let's hear it.
1: This weekend is the 40th anniversary of Thrashin.
0: Mm.
1: Have you guys seen that movie? Great movie. Well, for the 40th anniversary, there's going to be an event, a free event, August 29th. What is that? Saturday or Sunday?
0: Good question. I'm not sure.
1: Saturday.
0: Yeah, Saturday.
1: At the, hold up, where's this at? Oh, at the Skateboarding Hall of Fame in Simi Valley. It's going to be a bunch of the cast, giveaways, stuff like that, put on by 80s Life. I'm thinking about going. I love that movie.
0: Mm-hmm.
1: So, if you've never seen Thrashin', check it out. If you have and you're a fan, you should go to this.
0: That'll be fun.
1: Yeah.
0: Yeah, make sure you check that out. That'll be a good one.
1: I guess we'll just keep on going with some music. Up next is a band from Brisbane, Australia. Last time we were there, I picked up this record just purely based on the cover, and I really liked it.
0: Mm-hmm.
1: It's a band called Vampire Lovers, and this song is called Wildlife.

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I'd rather stay home and watch TV. 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

0: 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You're listening to Subject to Change. I'm Sesame.
1: And I'm Baja Blade.
0: What did we just hear?
1: You just heard Civil Dismay playing Filch off the legendary Life is Boring, So Why Not Kill Yourself comp. And then before that, you heard Young Republicans playing Sabotage Your Cookout. That's, if you're a fan of Youth of Today, Shelter, Judge, Project X, that's Purcell's first band.
0: Before that, we're 7 Seconds with Baby Games.
1: Prior to that, you heard Zero Boys playing Vicious Circle. And then before that, you heard one of the greatest songs of all time. That was Room 101 by The Faction.
0: Before that were I Refuse It with Noi Vi Odiamont. And then prior to that you heard Head Cleaners with Toktum Laren.
1: Before that you heard another band from Brisbane, Australia. That was Section Urbane playing I'd Rather Stay Home and Watch TV. That's off their 1984 record, The Final Program.
0: Before that were Instigators with Ugly People.
1: We start off that block of music with another Brisbane band. That was the Vampire Lovers playing Wildlife. That's off their 1991 record, Acid Commandos from Planet Fuzz. That's right.
0: We've got like 23 minutes left in this show. Anything to say? Or do you want to keep going?
1: Hell no. Got nothing to say.
0: You can call 310-338-5958 and reach out to us there, or you can go to Subject to Change KXLU on Instagram. We're going to keep things going. What are we going to start this next block off? The final block, I should say.
1: Up next is UXA.

0: 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You're listening to Subject to Change. I'm Baja Blade.
1: And I'm Sesame.
0: And what did we just hear?
1: You just heard Ereia with Ecolocidio. Before that, were Teraviskeskus with Melaka and Quolet.
0: Before that, you heard Surgery with Not Going Down.
1: Before that, were Vandalit with En Ole Ninen. And then before that, were Kurt Ikuvos with Vart Frieland.
0: And we started off that block of music with UXA playing Immunity. Yeah.
1: That's all we've got this week.
0: That's it. I think we got time for one more before we get... Yeah, we got time for one more.
1: Mm-hmm.
0: We'll be back next week. Kiss Kiss up next. You have anything you want to sign off with?
1: Be good, stay cool.
0: Stay cool.
1: Temperature wise.
0: And vibe wise.
1: And vibe wise. Yeah, sure.
0: We're going to leave you with one more. This is Gray Matter with Retrospect. Bye, everyone.
1: Bye.

They're a Dutch duo from Rotterdam and Zevenhuizen in South Holland. They're called Unisphere, and this is from the release Opus Tria from October 21. We heard Shifting Your Horizon. Radio Massacre International, before that, with a number of long songs in this release, is called Cabin Essence 456, and they perform various sessions in this cabin in the scenic North Yorkshire area. This is from May of 26, and we hear part 7, excerpts of that long track. Dean De Benedicta is from the Los Angeles area, but he's been traveling all over the place of recent. We heard Born of Light from his latest release called Salvaging the Future. It's coming out very soon on the label Spotted Peccary, based in Portland, Oregon. Before that, the Adelaidean, all one word, who's Sean Williams from Adelaide in Australia. We heard Rising Endless from his release Air Word. Came out on the Project label, also in Portland, Oregon, on August 17. He has a new one out on that same label. Fritz Mayer from Northern Austria before that, doing an excerpt of The Fireside off his latest release, Land of Fire and Ice, and this came out this month, August 26. Darren Kearns before that from the Philadelphia area, doing the song Trans from his cassette release called Crystallization from around 1984. He's kind of gone off the grid and disappeared, but some very nice music on this cassette. Ellie Morris kicked off the set. That's Luke Morris from Melbourne in Australia, doing Division of Labor, the British spelling, from his release Sigil from March of this year. That concludes Alien Air Music. I'm Pat saying goodbye till next Sunday at 8 p.m. Pacific time. You have any questions, want to reach out to me, my email address is info@alienairmusic.com, and playlists going back a long ways are also on my website, alienairmusic.com. Coming up next is Dawn with 55 Shades of Blue on KXLU Los Angeles, 88.9 FM, KXLU.com, broadcasting proudly from Loyola Marymount University.

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We'll be back next

0: All right, let her go, boys. Good evening, Mr. and Mrs. America, from border to border and coast to coast and all the ships at sea. Welcome back to the Wildwood Flower Radio Hour, show number 180. Coming to you from high atop the Malone Student Building, overlooking the stunningly beautiful Loyola Marymount campus and the bodacious Bologna Bluffs. It's empty out there, Pete. There's no students here. Who are these groups of kids walking around together? I don't know. Oh, I want to say hello to Laura Johnson. Laura rocks. She is the Blind Lizard Balkan Band number one fan. She called in earlier to get all the gory details of the show, you know. So, Laura, thanks for listening here. 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We're putting some bluegrass wattage, boom, directly into your cottage. 3,000 watts of banjo, mandolin, fiddle, guitar, and dobro. And on November the 10th, Bazooki. Kooky for Bazooki. We had to move Kooky for Bazooki because one of our artists, Xander Schloss, is also a member of the Circle Jerks, and he's on tour with the Circle Jerks. But anyway, it's coming. Everybody's locked down November the 10th. Gonna be big. According to the New York Times, a killer bluegrass country and Americana program, I'm your host, Uncle Mike, everybody's favorite Georgia tree farmer. By the way, go to the Wildwood Flower Radio Hour website front page. There's a link there that this woman named Tiffany Scott did. People are like, who are you? Where'd you come from? Mm-hmm. Anyway, she did an in-depth interview. She does a podcast called The Hidden History of Rock and Roll. If you're interested in who I am, in addition to being a Georgia tree farmer, go there. It's on the front page of the Wildwood Flower Radio Hour website. Co-host tonight, Mr. Mystic Pete, friend, neighbor, rabbi, spiritual advisor, and healer.
1: Mm-hmm. Good. Thank you.
0: And fellow Mexican Coke enthusiast. Absolutely. We have one on the way down here. New twang segment producer and in-house filler DJ Meeks is here tonight. Mm-hmm. Emily Lewis making us look good on Facebook Live and Instagram. You can listen to us and watch us at the same time if you got the stomach for it. We're there. Jessica Babbitt produces local twang every week. We will get to it tonight. Garen told you we are volunteer staffed and listener supported, deeply rooted in tradition, but not bound to it. Absolutely no AI was involved in the production of this program. Proud to say.
2: Good.
0: Coming up tonight, we have some Otis Redding, J.D. Crow, Buck Owens, Merle Haggard, Downriver Collective, and lots more. Shout out to listeners. I kind of got into this last week, but the Week 7 in Heaven crew from Montecito Sequoia, thank you so much. It was great being up there with all you folks. The Bachelors in Oahu, Knuckles and Salon. Celine, is it Celine or Salon? On the front desk. Celine.
2: Probably.
0: Yeah, she's from Squaw Valley down there.
2: Mm-hmm.
0: Tonight's artist. Got a barn burner for you tonight, folks. Verna Margaret's going to kick off the show, then Blind Lizard Balkan Band, and then the Eagle Rock Gospel Singers. Whew, we've had Eagle Rock on before. Yeah.
1: Line up.
0: Strong. Last week, good show last week. I was just here last week in an advisory capacity. I don't know how to say this, but I think they're grooming people to take over when I die. You know, me being 77, you know, they got to think for the future here. So, you know, the show will go on, just not with me. So, well, great show last week. Mark Gusick and DJ Meeks did a fantastic job here. Green Valley Bluegrass Band, they were trying to figure out a way to get more than one color in the name of a band, so they did. And then they joined forces with Silvergrass, and so they had the Green Valley Bluegrass Band with Silvergrass. Three colors in one title. Weeper and Wild Russ, the people you just heard perform our theme song. So, by the way, a little known fact, the theme song, Wildwood Flower Ready, Wildwood Flower, the song, was written allegedly by A.P. Carter. I don't think he wrote it. I think he went up in the hills and someone else wrote it, and he just took it. But that's neither here nor there. The Carter family, historic family in the country music world, had their first recording session 99 years ago, last week, in Bristol, Tennessee, the birthplace of country music. So, we program authentic American music, the best in bluegrass, newgrass, classic country, and Americana. Occasionally, I'll tell a story. I got a story about Otis the Cat tonight. We'll probably get to that. We're in the Cracker Factor section of the show. Farm Report. It has been raining, and that's caused a lot of weeds and trash trees to pop up in our longleaf pines planting. So we're working on a plan to knock back some of these weeds. They choke out our little seedlings there. It's a delicate balance. You want the rain, but you don't want so much that it just everything goes crazy. Tonight's quote of the week is for Mark Gussett's mom. Mark Gussett, who was hosting the show last week, he told me... He said, my mom listens every week. Her favorite part of the show is when you do the quote of the week. So here's from Miss Gussick, Mrs. Gussick up in Chicago. And this is a good one. Said, this country will not be a permanently good place for any of us to live unless we make it a reasonably good place for all of us to live in. So, Theodore Roosevelt. I don't know. I always liked Franklin Delano Roosevelt the best of all of the two Roosevelt presidents, but that was a good one. So, news of the world. These are stories that I've had to glean through and come up with these things. You probably missed this, Pete, on your New York Times feed, you know. But this is involved in the music business, too, so you might appreciate this. Morrissey canceled a concert in Spain, blaming a noisy hotel and resulting, quote, sleep deprivation. The former Smiths frontman, who has spent decades exploring themes of self-pity and despair, characterized his hotel experience as, quote, indescribable hell, and adding, it will take me 1 year to recover, and that's an understatement. I smell an inspiration for a rock song or maybe an album. I don't know.
2: Rock star problems.
3: Oh, boy. Yeah. I'm taking a songwriting class right now, so.
0: All right. So, DJ Meeks and I went on a road trip a couple of weeks ago, and we drove up the 5, and then we got on the 99, and we drove through Bakersfield. And you've been to Bakersfield?
2: Many times.
0: Yeah.
2: Basque food.
0: Yeah. What's it called? Wool grower. Right across.
2: Basque.
3: Oh,
2: Basque.
0: Yeah, right across.
3: Oh, like Basque, like the Basque region in Spain.
2: Exactly. Yeah.
0: Right across the street from a famous Italian restaurant as well. I can't remember.
2: That's that. Right.
0: Luigi's and the Basque restaurant are across the street from me.
2: Pickled tongue. Okay.
3: Just cool.
2: One of my, putting it out there.
0: One of my favorites, right? But anyway, you drive through Bakersfield, and there's a Buck Owens this, and Merle Haggard that, and Dwight Yoakam is from there as well. So we're going to do a couple of tunes to kick off with something about Bakersfield. All right. So the artist from Bakersfield, Dwight Yoakam, Buck Owens, and Merle Haggard. So, well, we got a little kickoff here for you, though.
4: You can't handle the truth.

0: little taste of Bakersfield there. Dwight Yoakam and Buck Owens. I forgot to mention Flaco Jimenez played on that track. Great, great, great musician. And then followed up with Merle Haggard. There's a street up in Bakersfield named after Merle Haggard. Meeks, let's go see Verna Margaret's ready to play. All right.
1: Today.
2: You've been on before, and I'm so glad you're here. I love your music. Say a word about yourself, then we'll turn you loose.
1: Perfect, yeah. My name's Verna Margaret. I describe myself as a country western menace to society, I guess. It's my Instagram bio, so that's what I'm tied to. Yeah, and I'm so excited to be back here and playing some songs. I'll start with one called East Texas Cowboy.
3: Great.

0: things pop out at you. One is that just beautiful classic voice, but
1: thank you.
0: Wonderful lyric. Has a lot of meaning. Perfect rhymes. good songwriting.
1: Thank you. Yeah, I'm very proud. I really put a lot of thought and effort in my songwriting. It's something I'm particularly proud of. So I love when other people, you know, see what I'm putting out there.
0: And like, we're aware of the performer, but songwriting is a whole world that doesn't get appreciated that much.
1: For sure.
0: Well done.
1: Thank you.
2: She's got both.
0: MiraMargaret.com. Any gigs coming up?
1: Yeah. On August 20th, I'm playing a show at Desert Five Spot. They're doing like a honky tonk night writers round combo. So it's going to be a ton of fun. I'm really looking forward to it and, you know, doing something similar to this, playing my songs, telling some of the stories behind them, and joined with a lot of other great songwriters. So it's going to be a fun night at Desert Five Spot.
2: What date is it again?
1: August 20th, starting 8 p.m. And so you can hear a lot of great songs, and then you can dance the night away with the Doohickeys.
2: Oh boy.
0: Oh yeah.
2: Myrna Margaret and the Doohickeys. Wow.
0: Well, let's keep it going.
1: Cool. I'll do a song that I, there's a lot of songs about how romantic the country is, but I think the city can be romantic too after living in LA for quite a bit of time.

0: Sarah Margaret. Can't tell you. Sweet. And who were some of your early inspirations?
1: Definitely. I love John Prine. I think he's a big inspiration to me because he's such like a profound songwriter who can write about the very tragic, but also consistently keeps a sense of humor. So he's not always like a total downer. I'm really inspired by that. I try not to make a Verna Margaret show a show where you cry at more than one song. And yeah, Lucinda Williams, amazing songwriter, amazing storyteller, and the way she like works her vocals as well. Yeah, those are my biggest inspos currently.
2: Good ones.
1: Yeah.
2: Very good ones.
0: Great.
1: All right.
0: Let's keep going.
1: Cool.
0: More music, please.
1: Yes. All right. We're going to do something pretty different. There's a lot of crazy stuff you can buy at gas stations in the South.
2: Yeah.
1: So I wrote a song about some of them.
2: All right.
1: I'm choking up

0: Margaret. Wow.
1: Verna.
0: Verna. Verna Margaret. Yes, what I said, of course.
2: Happens.
0: Yeah. Verna. All right. What a, and I got a bell, too. You got the bell. Look at that. Bell. Almost a little yodel, almost.
2: Of kind course, of you got to always yodel. You got to keep a little yodel if you're going to do some country
0: it's
2: music. Just a touch.
0: I like it.
2: Cool.
3: Well, you just shot a music video over the weekend. You want to talk a little about that?
2: I did, yes. Oh, my gosh. I shot a music video for East Texas Cowboy, the first song we just did. And it's very fun. It is directed by Phoebe Sotomayor. And it's a baseball, cowboy baseball game. And it's featuring Rocco Wheeler. He's featured on the song. So it's Team Verna versus Team Rocco duking it out, getting a little unethical with baseball.
3: Unethical.
2: And, you know, you'll have to watch the video to find out who wins.
3: Can't wait.
0: Well,
2: all right.
0: Let's keep going.
2: Cool. We're going to bring it down again, because why not?
4: Well, let's actually, let's do this one.

0: Margaret.com.
1: I saw Devin Geyer tuned into the Instagram.
2: No, that means he heard me mess up the chords.
1: What? Well, he's cheering you on anyway.
2: He's just the one person that would know. Awesome.
0: You go in a lot of directions, songwriting wise.
2: Yeah.
0: Any idea? Tell us how that happens.
2: So I do a mix of things. I love writing from other people's perspectives. I kind of reject the notion that songwriting has to be entirely your own, like, diary.
3: Right.
2: I think it's fun to kind of use, like, you know, your songwriting to maybe tell a story that, like, might not even be yours. And so I do that to kind of get the different emotions, different motifs, different styles even sometimes. It's just fun. It makes for more fulfilling songwriting for me personally.
0: Storytelling. And there's a lot of imagery in it.
2: Yeah. I try. I'm a very literal songwriter. I talked about this last time on the show. And also sorry to Devin who's listening. I'm like so obsessed with the writing and the singing of Cameron Winter. And I love
1: that. He doesn't get it.
2: I love that he just like, you know, I think that he writes in a very abstract style, which I'm so, you know, interested in. That's a, kind of the next place I want to take my songwriting. But for this album, sticking with the classic Verna Margaret, literal, this is that, Hemingway songwriting.
0: Well, we got a couple more.
2: Awesome.
0: What do you got for us,
2: Vernon? I'll do another song from a different perspective, actually.

0: Margaret.
1: I love that line about the quarters keeping time with your stride. That's such a good line.
2: Thank you.
3: You sure leave it all on stage. Wow.
2: Yeah, come see me live. It's fun.
1: Can confirm.
3: It's there. Wow. By the way, where did you grow up?
2: Virginia.
3: Okay.
2: The great Commonwealth of Virginia.
3: All right.
2: Got a little street cred with that.
3: Yeah.
2: Cool.
1: So next.
2: Yeah, I got my last song. Thank you all so much for having me. Thank you to Mika and Pete for being great hosts. Thank everyone at KXLU. This last one is maybe my favorite currently. And, you know, it's basically about how, you know, you can love someone with all your heart, but there are a lot of hotties out there in the world. And, you know, sometimes you notice, but it doesn't mean you don't love someone.

0: selling you.
1: Wow. That was a treat.
2: Thank you. Thank you so much.
1: Well, any closing words before we go back to Uncle Mike?
2: Thank you all again for having me. And yeah, my name is Verna Margaret, and you can find me on Instagram. Check out my website. Bands in town, if you want to see where I'm playing next. August 20th, I'll be at Desert 5 Spot.
1: Thank you so much.
3: Thank you.
1: Back to you, Uncle Mike.
4: All right. Verna Margaret, wow, that was great, you know. Nice to see a country singer come in here. Well, normally I record these stories and then play them from the recording, but I'm going to read this one live tonight. So hopefully I can make it through here. It's regarding Otis. There's some discussion in my family about who brought Otis into our family and when. Ari swears he found Otis in the front yard and started feeding him on the front porch. Lori seems to think it was her that was feeding this very large, scruffy ginger cat that showed up one day 10 years ago. I thought it was me. I seem to remember him staggering from the bushes looking for a handout, something to eat, and that was it. He had the do not touch me vibe all over him. So Otis became our front yard cat. We named him Otis because he was like the town drunk in the Andy Griffith Show. He sort of staggered into our lives. After a few weeks, we were able to touch him. He responded favorably to being petted to a point. If Otis twists his tail one time, that was your warning, and you only got one warning. Twitch number two was accompanied by a lightning-fast bite. Otis didn't play. He drew blood every time, even though he was missing one canine tooth. A couple of weeks later, we were able to get him into a cat carrier and have him neutered. He was not a happy boy. We kept him inside for his neuter recovery. He tolerated being inside. Not a big fan of it, but the food was good and there were no coyotes to hide from. He was standoffish for months. He would eat the food and be petted, but that was about it. Until one winter night when I was up late watching a movie on television. Otis walked into the living room, jumped up on the coffee table, then walked into my lap and curled up. Otis was home. From that point forward, my lap was his preferred place to take a nap before going to bed. I would keep wet wipes nearby to clean his ears, which he enjoyed, and his eyes, which he tolerated to a point. Sure, he bit every member of my family, and he scratched us too. I have a permanent scar on my left arm from an Otis encounter. Otis loved our son, Ari, and the feeling was mutual. When Ari left home, I thought he was going to take Otis with him. But even with this deep affection for Otis, Ari knew that Otis would likely draw blood from a friend. So Otis became Ari's Santa Monica cat. Otis was Ocean Park star. Handsome, orange, and regal. He would hold court on the front porch sitting in the morning sun. Kids walking to school would come say hello and bring him treats, a piece of bacon from breakfast, a part of a turkey sandwich from lunch. Otis didn't crow much. That boy liked to eat. It wasn't just the kids. Adults would bring him goodies as well. Our friend and neighbor Holly brought him treats every night for years. Otis was well taken care of. He gained weight, and his coat was luxurious. He took pride in his appearance. He spent the better part of the day grooming himself. Otis thought he was a dog. When we took the Airedales out for the evening walk, Otis would tag along with us if we would let him. It was not a good look. Three leashed 60-pound Airedales and one 16-pound orange feline assassin walking up behind a tail gunner. It got so bad that we would lock Otis in the house before we left and before we leased up the Airedales. Time passes, and it takes its toll. After 10 years with us, Otis started slowing down. No more half-eaten mice as gifts. He gave up his nightly trips to reconnoiter the neighborhood and spent most of his time in the house. Grooming became an issue. His luxurious coat became matted. His eyes were crusty again. His ears were full of wax. Otis was not happy. If he was outside, he was surrounded by flies. We had his matted coat shaved. Even that didn't help. He was dehydrated and not processing food the way he should. He was staggering again. We made the decision that it was time. He got propofol for a nice ride out. He looked into my eyes the entire process. I never left his side and talked to him for the entire trip. People use the term crossed over the Rainbow Bridge. I didn't see that bridge. I hope Otis did. He's waiting for me on the other side. I hope he doesn't twitch his tail. We're going to listen to a different Otis here.

0: That was Lori Lewis singing Tall Pines, something I know a little bit about. And before that, my fellow Macanite, the late, great Otis Redding with Mr. Pitiful. DJ Meeks, let's go down the hall and see what Blind Lizard Balkan Band has in store for us.
1: Here we are in the band room with our next incredible crew, the Blind Lizard Balkan Band.
2: Wow. Yeah.
1: Hi, Masha.
2: Hey, guys.
1: I saw you on social media. Something called Instagram, I believe.
2: Instagram. Yes, I heard of it.
1: The kids watch it. And it was incredible. And here you are. So a dream come true.
2: Oh, yeah. Thanks. Yeah, we just had a conversation. We're not really the style of bluegrass Americana, but adjacent enough. And this room mic, and we're just playing in the room. And Balkan music is what we're deeply influenced by, but we're still very much our own kind of thing. And so I hope you guys are inspired by how inspired we are to dance, maybe even.
3: Cool.
2: So yeah, we're going to start with an original song and we're going to segue it into a traditional song, if that's okay.
3: Yeah.
2: Ready?

0: That was the Blind Lizard Balkan Band. There's a lot of questions. Wow. Well, yeah. Why don't we start with the name and Blind Lizard and Balkan? Explain, please.
1: Yeah.
0: Marcia.
1: So Balkan is like a region that describes a very vast musical genre from many different countries. It's like a mountain range, and it covers countries that were former Yugoslavia, Serbia, Croatia, Montenegro, Bosnia, parts of Eastern Europe, including Romania, Bulgaria,
0: Albania.
1: I myself was born in Ukraine and grew up speaking Russian. I came to the States when I was 2, but I was always surrounded by Eastern European immigrants, and this type of music just kept getting me more and more interested in it because it's so vast and varietal, actually. And I think it's like the deeper you go into these forgotten villages, the more you find these like crazy musicians just doing like a certain thing that they have perfected over generations. And so that kind of brings us to like looking at each song as a spell. You know, it's a magic spell that culturally maybe gets passed down from musician to musician, or someone gets a bright idea of like a melody that catches on to them, and then it creates a feeling from the listeners and the dancers. And so the Blind Lizard was actually, you know, when the witch has her cauldron and her recipe calls for Eye of Newt. Well, the Blind Lizard is the lizard that got away, but he's left without an eyeball. But the eyeball went for a good sacrifice. So that's kind of like the way in which we think of our music.
0: That's what I figured.
1: Yeah, obviously.
0: Well, let's keep it going. I love this.
2: This is cool.
1: Yeah, cool. Thanks.
0: The show features folk music, so this is folk
2: this
0: music.
2: This is a form of folk
0: and modern folk music.
1: Yeah. Wait, I heard you play violin. Do you want to come sit in on this next song with us?
3: Sure,
1: I'll try. All right. Surprise violinist.
4: Is it D minor one?
1: Yeah. It's in D minor.
0: D minor.
1: You got this. Yeah. So this is a song that's based off of Romani, or some say Gypsy, but it's like not as PC anymore, although wedding song. So, and it's, the lyrics are based off of kind of the feeling you get when you bump into someone that you knew from somewhere else, and you're in a completely different place, and they look familiar, but you're like, wait a minute. And there's that kind of awkward, maybe not awkward, but like also a synchronous moment that happens where you also just feel like you're actors in a play with not enough actors. So people have to like put on a wig or something, and then you're like, hey, it's you again. So you look like you have a funny face. Like, more questions.
0: I was born that way.
1: All right. Can have surprise violinist.
0: Is she ready? Okay.
1: Oh, right. So I'm gonna do kind of the way that this song goes is that there's like words and then there's like instrumental solo. You could go like right there.
2: Like
1: maybe
2: the
1: we can move the bass. Yeah.
4: I can move the bass.
1: I can go
2: right
1: here.
0: There's a wonderful band here. We'll introduce them after the song.
1: Yeah. All right. Ready?

0: way you do it. The Blind Lizard Balkan Band. Wow. So the next question I have is the time signatures you're using. Well, I don't know about that in this song, but first one, it's not something we're that used to. I guess Dave Brubeck used a lot of those unusual times. That's jazz. But tell us about that.
1: Yeah. We actually were planning on doing a couple of songs in unusual time signature. Actually, we could do them now. These are going to be in 11. And they're, you know, if you feel inspired, you know.
0: 11 of what?
1: 11, 11/8.
0: 11/8.
1: Yeah. So.
0: Can you explain that?
1: We can do some math here. So 11, you can divide it a lot of different ways. So, but the traditional Bulgarian 11 is a kopanitsa, and so it's actually a dance. So it's going to be 1-2, 1-2, 1-2, 3, 1-2, 1-2. So it's like a sandwich. There's two beats of 2 and then a 3 in the middle and then 2 beats of 2 after. So and so it makes sense with the dance because you're like crossing over and then you have short steps and long steps. So it actually helps to think of it as like short, short, long, short, short. And in some parts of the songs actually I experiment with polyrhythms. So you might hear me playing a slightly different subdivision of 11 as the drummer keeps playing the short, short, long, short, short. And it kind of creates this like floaty feeling.
0: In the United States, it's almost always 4-4, 1, yeah. 2, 3, 4.
1: Yeah.
0: Once in a while you have 3-4 or 6-8, that's more like a triplet feel. But this gets into some, I don't know.
1: Something else.
0: It's very compelling music. And it's very interesting if we're just used to the same old slop all the time.
1: Yeah, I mean, it makes it more challenging, you know, to play and, like, be on the same page. And it took us a while to wrap our heads around it, you know, because it's, like, what you're used to hearing, you know, even if it's, like, just music that you're hearing in the grocery store, whatever, it's, like, constantly being
0: programmed. 4-4.
1: Yeah. It's yeah. I mean, I waltz every once in a while, yeah, so, you know.
0: That's 3-4.
1: Yeah.
2: 6-8.
0: Well, let's hear it, Masha.
1: Yeah. So this is a traditional couple of traditional Bulgarian songs. One we kind of really made our own and then like put out as a song called "Take Me to the Village." I added words to it in English and Russian, so I'm gonna do a little bit of that. But you know, if you want to hear the whole recorded thing, you know, you can go find it on all the Spotify, Apple Music, whatever. Mm-hmm. So.

0: keep up with.
1: Blind Lizard Balkan Band. Well, please introduce all these incredible musicians.
2: Yeah. So on drums, we have Max Rosenthal here.
1: Max Rosenthal.
3: Howdy.
2: Yeah. Fresh from Colorado. And on bass and acoustic guitar, the amazing Dusty Bruff.
1: Dusty.
2: Who also has his own music that you should check out. And he plays at Bakari a lot in Culver City on Fridays. If you like more of this type of music, you should definitely check it out. And Ravi Carmen on sax. And tenor sax. And Levi Downey on alto sax.
1: By the way, it's really remarkable having you in studio. And Emily is doing a social media feed if you want to see what this incredible band looks like. So it's on Facebook and Instagram. You can tune in right now if you want to see these beautiful musicians.
4: Six of them, or seven if I'm joining in.
1: Oh, and I'm sorry, DJ Meeks. Did I just leave you out? DJ Meeks, violin.
2: There's only five of us. The, Brian's our... Huh? Two more songs?
3: Yes.
2: Oh, okay.
3: Well, so, one more. Yeah. I had a friend that I promised a shout out.
2: Oh, yeah. Okay, is this your shout out?
3: This is my shout out. ¿Qué onda, Kari? ¿Cómo estás? Nos vemos pronto. That is all.
2: All right. All right. This next song is written by Ravi, our tenor sax player.
4: Yeah, it's okay.
2: Oh, yeah.

0: This song is called Gorky's Cafe. And if anyone who's listening right now has ever been to Gorky's, shout out, then you know it was the spot to hang out back in, what, the 80s, even. Yeah. And, yeah, it was like a cool cafe that apparently people love to go and check out, you know, what's going on, new music, new bands, and something, I don't know, what's the equivalent of that now? If you're, like, walking around L.A., yeah. Yeah.
1: That's
0: yeah.
1: why I wrote a song about it.
0: That's why you wrote a song about it, because we want to bring it back. Yeah. Yeah. That's kind of what we were trying to do, too, with our Balkan Nights at Zebulon that we were throwing, where we had, like, different bands playing this type of music. We had people coming to dance the folk dances. It was great. And, yeah, we're in talks on probably doing one this November. So, you know, follow us on socials to keep abreast on when the next Balkan Night is going to be, if you like this type of music.

0: Thank you. Wow. Flying Lizard. Yeah. Vulcan Band. Well, we got time for one more.
1: We got time for
0: you guys. We can find you on Instagram or on your actual
1: We have a website too, blindlizardbalkan.com, and we have a Facebook page too. And you can find us on the internet lots of different ways.
0: And you're playing around town much?
1: Yeah, we've been playing around town. We actually have some weddings coming up that we're going to be playing at, and we're really fun to play at your party if you want to invite us.
0: I can imagine. You get him going.
1: Oh, yeah. It's like we pick songs that like really are infectious to dance to. And also, I get it. My accordion weighs 26 pounds, 16 kilos, and I dance with it. Like, I will go out into the, like, I have a wireless setup, and like, it's just so fun and like infectious to just like have that moment where like you don't realize like the division between like musician and dancer and listener is just like completely fades away, and everyone's just kind of in this like blissful menage in this like moment together. And you know, I think that's why I play music at all in the first place.
0: Everyone's welcome.
1: Yeah,
0: that's a nice way to create music.
2: There are some languages where a musician and dancer are the same word.
1: Oh, yeah. Yeah. So Brian on the corner over there saying there's some languages where musician and dancer are the same word. And yeah, I think it's just kind of a naturally evolving thing, you know, in every single different culture. Like humans, like just leave them in a room for long enough together, they start figuring out how to like bang on pots and pans, or like pluck strings and like make things happen.
3: Percussion instruments for rocks.
1: Yeah. Okay, do you want to do, like, you play guitar, we do Dark Eyes?
3: Sure.
1: Yeah. If we got one more, then. Okay, so you have not played this one with us.
3: That's all right, I'll make do.
1: You'll have to follow around, along. Okay, so.
0: The drummer's sitting on a box.
1: Yeah, the drummer, I know you can't see, but he's sitting on an El Nino cajon, and he's got his drumsticks on a cinder block.
3: I've yet to play this in
1: your box. Yeah. So this one, it's like rubato, and then it's in three, and then it's in four, and then it speeds up.
3: Is it a waltz or?
1: Yeah, waltz.
3: Okay.
1: Yeah, at the beginning.
4: It's a waltz the whole time?
1: That's no. Oh, I said three waltz, and then four, and then speed up from there. This is a song deep resonating for my childhood, and like kind of what made me start to fall in love with Balkan music, gypsy music, Romani music in general. So it's a Russian gypsy song that every single Russian person knows, and they will sing along too. So

0: Oh my God, wow. Wine Lizard Balkan Band, Dark Eyes.
1: Yeah.
0: Oh, that was beautiful.
2: So cool.
0: Well, we've come to the end of this section of the show. Just one last question, Masha.
1: Yeah.
0: Relationship to klezmer music.
1: Hmm.
0: It's a question.
1: You're asking me what this music has in relationship to klezmer music? A lot. So this type of music actually influenced klezmer music. And if you think about back in the day, musicians were traveling around, maybe from village to village, or you had the village musicians. And, the gigs that paid the most were Jewish gigs, klezmer gigs, bar mitzvah, bar bat mitzvahs, weddings and whatnot. So I think this music kind of really seeped its way into klezmer music. And it's there's a lot of parallels as well. And, you know, obviously it also depends on who you ask. You know, I've heard some Romanians say, oh, klezmer music is just bad Romanian music, you know. But, like, that's, like, anyway, like, whose camp are you on? But it's, like, it's all just music. And, yeah, we definitely have a few klezmer songs that we rock, especially because I was born in Odessa. So Odessa, Ukraine, actually has its own particular genre of klezmer music, kind of called, like, Odessa songs. And, those are some of my favorite, but I'm biased, you know, but everyone's biased towards what they like. And that's a beautiful thing that the world is so diverse. And I think that it's like, you know, when culture is like braiding itself and when people can interact with each other in friendly ways and exchange songs and ideas is the best. So, you know, I hope all the wars stop.
0: Wine Lizard Balkan Band. Masha, thank you. What a generous, welcoming spirit.
2: Yeah.
1: Thanks. Thanks for having us.
0: Back to you, Uncle Mike.
3: We don't get many Balkan bands in here on the Wildwood Flower Radio Hour. I was saying to Pete earlier, I don't think we've ever had a horn section in here. The great horn section, by the way. Sort of a bummer show. I talked about my cat earlier. I want to talk about Glenn Hansard for a little bit. Glenn Hansard passed away this week. He was very successful Irish songwriter, and he did this a movie called Once, and I'm going to play the hit from that. But he died from a motorcycle accident, and there's been several musicians that where I'm from, Dwayne Allman and Barry Epley from the Allman Brothers Band, they were killed in a motorcycle crash, and Bob Dylan got hurt bad on a Triumph Bonneville, and I don't know what Billy Joel was driving, he got hurt as well. But anyway, Glenn Hansard, let's play Falling Slowly. That was the big song from Once.

remember in Dublin, 25 years ago, and I swear we saw this guy busking on the streets. If it wasn't him, it was his double. Okay. Adios, Glenn. Thanks for the music. We're going to play some bluegrass music now, which is what we're part of the foundation of this place here. Here we go.

0: All right. We started with Molly and Tenbrook. That was from the Bluegrass Album Band, which had everybody in the world in the band. Bobby Hicks, Doyle Lawson, J.D. Crow, and nine other people. Then we played a J.D. Crow New South song, The Old Home Place. And that last one was from a current bluegrass band that's burning it up now, the Downriver Collective, Come On Back. So, speaking of Come On Back, Meek, let's go down the hall and see what's happening with the Eagle Rock Gospel Singers.
1: We are in the band room. Wow, what a lineup tonight. Now we have the Eagle Rock Gospel Singers. Yeah! Oh my God. Listeners, you are in for a treat. Well, what do you say? And then let's get going with the music.
2: All right.
3: Yeah.

0: called the Eagle Rock Gospel Singers. Wow. Will Wadsworth. What? This is like 1,000 watts going off in the studio right now.
1: Yeah,
0: we got LaShawn here on those soprano vocals. Wow. Wow. Okay. I'm at a loss for words, which is a rare occurrence. Well, tell us a little about the band.
2: All right. Yeah, we've been kicking around L.A. for...
3: Getting closer to the mic.
2: We've been kicking around L.A. for 10 to 15 years in various kind of incarnations. But this is the one that we've been with for several years now, and we love this team. And, yeah, you know, we're doing trying to do old roots kind of gospel stuff that kind of hopefully meets up with some more modern music as well. And... yeah, trying to have as much fun.

0: we can. That's it.
1: Wow. That's all I got. Let's all right. keep it going.
0: All right.
2: All right.
3: Your love?
0: Yeah.
3: Right?
0: Mm-hmm.
3: Yeah.

0: guys. What a group. Almost a little Crosby, Stills, Nash, and Young there going on.
1: Love that.
0: Beautiful harmonies. I just don't have a lot to say. I just want to hear more music.
2: Okay. We'll keep it going.
1: All right.

0: gospel singers. Should we go around and everybody get a chance to say a word in the mic? This is the band here.
1: Hey, thanks for having us. Jeremy Horton. Really happy to be here.
0: What do you play, Jeremy?
1: I played the electric guitar and I sing.
0: All right.
2: That's me.
3: Dave Most, and I play the keys and harmonica.
4: My name's Will Wadsworth. I play usually drums, but now I'm banging around on this acoustic and singing.
0: And are you writing most of the songs?
4: A lot of them are collabs between Jeremy and I. A lot of them are a collaboration between Jer and I. And now as we keep working with this band, we're all starting to put puzzle pieces together and stuff like that.
0: Good songwriting.
4: Thanks, man.
0: Everything's coming together with this group.
4: Thanks, man.
0: Wow.
4: Thank you.
5: I'm Chloe Babas Brown, and I play bass and sing as well.
6: I'm LaShawn Haley. I sing and play tambourine.
0: That's that soprano voice harmony coming in. Wow. And then, of course, DJ Meek's back there. Sitting on, she just is so good. She can just sit in with any group and sound good.
4: Thank you. Thank you for doing it.
7: Thank you for letting me.
4: Amen. Amen.
8: Ready?
4: Go up. Yeah.
8: Go up, right?
4: Mm-hmm.

0: Eagle Rock Gospel. Guy, that's a great song. So
1: thank you.
0: Wow. And you have an album out called the Eagle Rock Gospel Singers Revival.
1: It's called Revival, yeah.
0: Where can people reach you?
1: Oh, man. We're on all the social media things, Spotify. We got the new record came out couple months ago. The new record came out, and it's available streaming everywhere. It's out through Good Morning Music, our distributor. Great guy Rory Felton helping us out with good stuff. And
2: we have an announcement to make.
1: Oh yeah, we are playing our album release party show at Pappy and Harriet's on a Saturday night with the great Allie Angel joining us opening. She's amazing too. But this is going to be a really fun night for us. We love Pappy and Harriet's. It's like our favorite venue in the world. And we can't wait for that. And
0: this is Revival.
2: Yeah, this is for the album.
1: That's for this record. We haven't done an official.
0: I have an advanced release.
1: The date is August 29th. It is September, August 29th at Pappy and Harriet's. Yeah.
3: August 29th or September?
1: August 29th. Yeah, it's a Saturday. Yeah, please come if anybody can. It's a great place. If you haven't been to Pappy and Harriet's, it's amazing. It's a great place.
0: Do you have a background in gospel?
1: Explain. You just get into it. I don't know, man. I think I got, when I was like a teenager, I started getting into old blues stuff. But I'm a drummer, so it was kind of like this weird love for old guitar playing, but I wanted to hear some cool rhythmic stuff happening too. Got into old blues stuff and realized a lot of these guys were playing old gospel music sometimes in between their sets and stuff and on their records. And I was like, oh, that's cathartic too. That's really exciting and fun and sweaty. And I want that. I want the gritty, nasty kind of gospel stuff. And there's a lot of it out there. And also the soulful, smooth stuff is amazing too. But that's how I got into it. And that's how, you know, I called up Jared one day. We were going to church together. We were in a choir together, actually. And I was like, hey, dude, let's do some old gospel music. And then I saw LaShawn singing at a church, and Chloe was at a church.
0: Just bring it.
1: She's incredible. She was just nominated for a Grammy recently, by the way.
0: Okay.
1: Yeah.
0: Makes sense.
1: She's amazing. She's amazing. And Chloe's amazing. She was at church too, thumping bass, and I was like, she's incredible. Please come and play with us.
4: Groove.
1: Oh, she's amazing. Chloe's unbelievable.
0: And your keyboardist there.
1: Dave, same thing. Dave, through mutual friends, he started recording with us years and years ago through our main producer, Matt Wignall, who's a guy who did like Cold War Kids and J. Roddy Walson in the business. He had a band called Javelina Rail Company, and he's got a band now called Wargle. He's incredible. That's how we met Dave. And he's the sweetest person in the world, not to mention an awesome keyboardist and an awesome accordion player and an awesome harmonica player. Anyway, I'm talking a lot, but we love them.
0: Well, there's a lot of voltage coming through you guys. It's just, it's strong. It's good.
1: Thanks.
0: More, please.
1: All right. Thank you for having us.

0: I don't know. Total loss for words. I don't know what to say, but it's good.
1: Thank you.
2: We're honored to be back. Thank we got you. To play for you guys once before, so it's
0: yeah.
2: It's
0: yeah.
2: a blast being back here for, with you guys. So yeah, thanks thank for
1: you.
2: Having us.
1: Thank you so much.
0: And what an evening with the
3: yeah
0: Blind Lizard, Balkan Band.
4: That was rad.
1: I want to see those guys.
5: Just very stacked.
2: Yeah.
5: Very stacked.
0: And next week I'm co-hosting too, and Nevenka is going to be on.
2: There you go.
0: So that's good. Is it Nevenka? Or is that next week? Anyway, great bands next week. So much good music on this Wildwood Flower Radio Hour. So, a couple more tunes?
2: Yeah.
0: Okay, let's do it.
2: How's yeah. moving?
1: Yeah.
2: We're going to slow it down a little bit for you guys, so.
1: Finicky old
2: this is,
1: guitar
2: fun strings. Fact, this is my favorite song off the new album.
3: Yeah. Mine too.
2: So,
3: yeah. It'll be yours too, Nicholas.
2: So take over,
1: so. All right.
2: Here we go.
1: That was the tuning solo.

0: Technical rock gospel singers. Wow. Such beautiful harmonies, too. And then we had Dave on accordion.
1: Yeah.
0: Sweet.
1: Yes.
0: Okay. Well, let's take her home with one more, okay. And we'll have to get you back here regularly.
2: Okay. Thank you.
0: Yeah.
2: We'd love to come back.
0: Wildwood anytime. Favorite.
2: Yeah. Do you guys want to do either?
3: Lay Down Low.
2: Lay Down Low? Let's do it.
3: Lay Down Low.

0: Oh, yeah.
1: Thank you.
2: Rock gospel singers. Wow. Well, let's go around. Everybody gets to say a word, and then we'll go back to Uncle Mike and wrap up the show.
3: Pleasure being here. I love singing and playing with these guys every time.
2: Jeremy on guitar.
4: All right. Will on acoustic and singing. Thank you so much to Wildwood Flower Radio Hour. We love you guys.
5: I always feel like I come into somebody's living room when I come here. You guys are so hospitable, so I love playing here. Thank you so much.
2: We love you.
4: That's Dave on keys.
6: Thank you guys so much for having us. My personal favorite touch is the lemon bars, so thanks for
2: it. DJ Mixer was playing violin.
6: Lemon bars, homemade. Oh. Break my diet every time I come here. And this is Chloe Bowers Brown.
7: Just so blessed that I get to do music for a living, so thank you so much for having us and letting us share everything.
2: Wow, wow.
7: Vocals and tambourine.
2: There we go. Back to Mike in studio. Yay!
4: Hey, thank you, guys.
8: Eagle Rock gospel singers, absolutely amazing. They are such a knockout every time they're here. So pleased to have them back. We're going to play a Glenn Campbell song now, Bonaparte's Retreat. Here we go.

0: That was the great Glenn Campbell. Bagpipes. Don't hear bagpipes that often. Oh, Meeks, what's happening?
1: It's all happening.
0: It is happening.
1: It is. Every Tuesday night, Bluegrass Night at Bigfoot Lodge. There's also a jam at the Colorado Bar in Pasadena hosted by Tommy Drinkard and The Remedy. There's Two Step Tuesdays at Club TG featuring Sweet D's Country Review and special guests. And then we've got the South Bay Bluegrass Jam at Project Barley in Lomita. Every Wednesday, there's Bluegrass at Jug Band Coffee in Long Beach. There's the Hi-Fi Honey Drops at 1642 in Filipino Town. There's Cowboy Karaoke at Desert Five Spot. Riders Round at Universal Bar and Grill. And then there's a Bluegrass Old Time Jam at Lawless Brewing in North Hollywood, which I still have yet to hit up. Every other Wednesday, there's Common Folk Showcase in the back patio of Senor Fish in Eagle Rock. Every second and fourth Thursday, we've got the Salty Strings at the Blue Owl in Santa Barbara.
0: My favorite local bluegrass band.
1: I say that every time.
0: I do. I'm a creature of habit here.
1: Yeah, you are. Let's see. Every Sunday is Grand Ole Echo at the Echo. There's also a bluegrass jam in Culver City, but you have to get on the list for that.
0: What I wanted to say something about the Salty Strings, you know, my favorite local bluegrass band.
1: Yeah.
0: They two of the members of the band actually have a side project now.
1: Oh,
0: it's like
1: dear.
0: A country, it's a cowboy music, and
1: that's fun.
0: They're going to come in here soon. So
1: cool.
0: That should be interesting.
1: And then every Monday there's Minglewood Mondays, a Grateful Dead inspired event at the Barrel Tavern. There's also the Angel Crest String Band at Little Joy in Echo Park. And then there's Monday at the Hotel Cafe until it closes down.
0: The Hotel Cafe's been closing for the last 6 months.
1: They keep pulling our legs like that. Yeah. Every other Monday, there's Bluegrass at the Barclay in South Pasadena. Tonight, Ryan Pauly, Crash Into, and Lawrence Motzel play at the Fable. And then Allie Mills plays at Project Barley in Redondo Beach. Tomorrow, August 5th, 12th, and 19th is Jay Lee Campbell's residency at Healing Force of the Universe. Healing Force is also closing in September. Everything's closing. So sad.
0: I don't think anything's closing. I think they're just saying this.
1: They're just pulling our legs. Yeah,
0: exactly.
1: Okay. August 6th, that's this Thursday, is the North Star Sessions at Scribble with Augustine Donati, Lauren O'Connell, and Matthew Walker. August 7th, we got Sandalwood and Macy Moose, Axel and Lolo, and The Great Big at Scribble. Also on the 7th is Jackson Lundy with Jack and Dak at Nico's Bottle Shop. Also on the 7th is Fish Chiesa, Paige Peterson, and Pen Pin at the Hotel Cafe. On the 8th, we've got a square dance with Smoke Holler at the Mayflower Club in NoHo. And then we have a Saturdays at 7 with Ava Della Pietra, Summer Brennan, Alyssa Goldberg, and Jimmy Gordon in Ocean Park. Also on the 8th is Chloe Cat with Oli Malbran at Club Joyful in Venice. Also on the 8th is Tristan Gressett, Familiar Faces, Electric Preacher, in Olympus at the Virgil. On August 11th is a new Americana night at the Airliner with Tashi T and Emily Laliotis. We've got Carter Faith at the Grammy Museum that same night, too. August 13th, we've got Leroy from the North, Brian Whelan, and Trevor Minear at the Troubadour.
0: Leroy's going to be here next week.
1: Cool.
0: Yeah.
1: I like him. I like him a lot. Do I have time for more?
0: Yeah, a couple more.
1: Okay. August 14th is Marina Mia at Eugene A. Obregon Park. On the 15th is Abby Posner and Paula Fong at McCabe's. Also,
0: that's going to sell out.
1: Yeah, that's going to sell out.
0: Yeah.
1: Easily. Also on the 15th, we've got Joanna Samuels, Zelma Stone, Small Shake, and DJ Max Goldblatt at Zebulon. I'm having trouble speaking. One more?
0: One more.
1: Okay. August 16th is the Tiny Porch Concerts, and that's with Crying Uncle and Rocco Wheeler.
0: Oh, Rocco Wheeler.
1: I'm so there.
0: Yeah, we'll be front and center there. Yeah. Well, you know, we got this Cookie for Bazooki thing coming up. I thought it was going to be in September, but one of the Xander Slosh is also a member of the Circle Jerks, and he's out on tour, and so he couldn't do that. So we moved it to November the 10th. Everyone's locked in, contract signed, you know, in blood and everything. So I thought I'd play a little Bazooki music to get people sort of set up for this so they'll know what's coming. So here's Georgios Zambetas with Hathikas.

Okay, that's what's coming up on November the 10th. I think there'll probably be some more contemporary music, given the nature of the three musicians that are coming here to play Bouzouki on our Cookie for Bouzouki Night. I want to play one other pre-recorded song before I sign off, and this is by some old friends of mine, the Jayhawks. But I want to tell a little rock and roll business story about the Jayhawks before. So I used to work with this guy in London named Dave Robinson. He was a Jimi Hendrix road manager. He and his partner, Jake Riviera, found Elvis Costello, and they founded Stiff Records. And Robbo worked with me at Deaf American, and he was an absolute maniac. I love him, and I still talk to him to this day. And we had the Jayhawks on signed to Deaf American, and they were going to London to tour. They're going to tour Great Britain and some on the continent. I think they did 4 or 5 dates, in the Netherlands and Germany and I think they went up in Scandinavia. But they had this woman who played keyboards, and she got to London, and they were going to rent a Hammond B3 for her. Robbo, typical Dave Robinson story. No need to rent one. And he said, we were affiliated with a big corporation at the time called Polygram. And he says, oh, they got a warehouse full of equipment here. And I'll just go over there and get you a B3 and a Leslie speaker. And he did. He went over and it came in a big anvil case, a traveling case. And they went on the road, and they didn't have to pay a studio instrument rentals for a rental. And at the end of the tour, Rob, they said, well, they were back in London and they were ready to leave and go back to the United States. And they said, well, you know, we'll bring you back this Hammond B3 and the Leslie speaker. He goes, no, just keep it, take it back with you. And they did. They brought it back to the United States. So anyway, here's a tune by the Jayhawks.

0: folks. It's time to sign off and move this caboose down the track. We sincerely appreciate you spending time with us this week on the Wild with Flower Radio Hour. 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If you missed anything, our shows are archived for 2 weeks on Spinatron, KXLU Management, and an absolute stroke of genius has decided to rebroadcast our show every Tuesday morning at 4 a.m. So this is a two-week lag time. I'd like to thank tonight's artist, Verna Margaret, absolutely great country singer, and the Blind Lizard Balkan Band, and the Eagle Rock Gospel Singers. Whew, had a swarm of men here tonight. Thanks to my co-host tonight, Mystic Pete. You put this show together, right?
1: Yeah, I did, and these are some of my dream bands, and I am just ecstatic. So much talent in one space.
0: Yep.
1: Thank you, and thank you, Lori, for working with me.
0: Yeah, a swarm of men here tonight. DJ Meeks, new Twang Sager producing in the house. Fiddler Emily Lewis, Steadicam operator, making us look pretty on Facebook Live and Instagram. Jessica Babin, local Twang producer and social media maven. Lori Nafshin books the Wildwood Flower Radio Hour, a Herculean task that she does with grace. Pete is also our spiritual advisor and rabbi. Tonight's sound engineer, Wes Machinick. The Wild Flower theme song, Wild Flower, is recorded by our friends Wild Rush. Performing next week, Pete, this is another one of your shows, right? Mm. Leroy from the North, Novinka, Cece Benhoff. Cece, I hope I'm here next week because I got in trouble for programming one of her songs one time. She has some foul language on it. So. And the very first act to ever appear on the Wildwood Flower way back in 2019, the Pack Rats. So,
1: I mean, really a great lineup next week. So much talent, and particularly Novinka. This is a group you do not want to miss.
0: I don't know Novinka.
1: Oh.
0: I don't think they've ever been on the show before.
1: A lot of East European harmonies. Just...
0: I'm telling you.
1: High quality sounds.
0: Great, great, great, great. Love it, love it, love it. Tonight's show is brought to you by Twangara, August 30th at the Westminster Presbyterian Church in Westlake Village. This is our friend Diego Garcia, who actually lives down here in the marina on a boat. A Grammy Award-winning guitar player. And he's playing 4 or 5 shows around here, mainly in churches. I don't know what it is with him and the Presbyterians, but they like him and he likes them. So anyway, he's going to be at the Westminster Presbyterian Church in Westlake Village. We'll holler at you next week. Y'all come to see us and keep on keeping on. Remember, we're only here for a little while. So be nice to everyone. You know, we're going to play out with a gospel tune here tonight. Tonight's gospel tune is Doyle Lawson and Quicksilver. After the gospel tune, we're going to play a Friend of the Flower segment here. And tonight's Friend of the Flower is Mary Schultz, one of our favorites. She's been on the show numerous times. She's very strong, very strong, strong. But don't touch that dial because the Molotov Cocktail Hour is coming right up live from the world-famous Mahi Mahi Room in Encino. Right off Ventura Boulevard, the Gaza Strip of the Valley, across the road from the Baklava Factory, next door to Borrecas R Us. Cyrano, Special Agent Lotus, and Senor Amor awaiting in the wings to light up your night. Let's listen to some Doyle Lawson here. This will put you in the right mind.
1: Thank you, Uncle Mike. We owe it all to you.
0: Love you heavy. Don't ever change. I'm serious about that.

Good morning, folks. It is I, your good buddy, the Rattler, here on your favorite station, KXLU, Los Angeles, 88.9 FM. We're going out live online around the world at KXLU.com. So greetings to all of you on distant shores in mysterious faraway lands who are tuned in on KXLU.com to this program, the Zoo Crew, of course. My most heartfelt, my most special greetings are reserved for those of you out there in this big, wide, crazy world who have sent... I've come into the station to an absolute bevy, a great big burlap sack of fan mail from all across this crazy mixed-up country of ours. We've got Shenandoah Natural Park. That one comes from Captain Mayhem and the Frank a Monster. Uh-oh, we've got one from Yosemite, from Colby H. Colby, hello, thank you for your beautiful postcard. And we've got one all the way from Nebraska, Eat Nebraska Beef, a wonderful, I've never been, but I'm glad that this person went, Eat Nebraska Beef. Rattler, love the show, your pal Warren Buffett, I'm really invested in you, thank you Warren Buffett. This is more of a Jimmy Buffett show than a Warren Buffett show, but I'm glad to hear that the Oracle of Omaha is tuned in, is locked in on this show, and it's actually postmarked from Omaha, Nebraska, so it must really be from Warren Buffett himself. So great to hear from you, sir. Great to hear from you, Mr. Buffett, and it's great for all of you listening out there to hear from me on the Zoo Crew on KXLU Los Angeles, 88.9 FM. We've got a great show coming up for you today. We've got a lot of great tunes to play. We've got, I'll probably just be talking about how hot it is. I can't think about anything else. I awoke drenched in sweat to do the program, and I'm still, I'm not exactly drenched now, but I've got a film, I've got a fine coating, and so do all of you listening here in the beautiful Southland. We're supposed to get to about 99 degrees before 9 o'clock this morning, so it's going to be warm. I'm in the booth, I've got the AC cranked, but I slept hot, and now I'm stinky. I'm stinking it up here in the booth on KXLU Los Angeles 88.9 FM, but that's okay. That's okay. We've got Omar King coming on the program later. Mr. Omar King returning to the airwaves of KXLU Los Angeles, 88.9 FM. The hotly anticipated sequel to his earth-shattering literary debut in Odyssey of Dingbats. And Odyssey of Dingbats Volume 2 is out now. And you, no matter how sweaty, no matter how stinky you are, no matter how rich, Warren Buffett, no matter how poor the rest of you, maybe you have the chance to win a copy of An Odyssey of Dingbats Volume 2. So stick around, stay tuned for Mr. Omar King later on in the program. Dust off your Omar King impersonations, because it might just pay. Today might just be the day that it pays here on the Zoo Crew on KXLU Los Angeles 88.9. FM. Follow along with the program on Twitter, on Instagram at ZOO_CROO, at ZOO_crew. That last song you just heard, that powerful anthem, was Willow by Absolute Gray. And we're going to stick right in that wheelhouse of folk rock with big lady voices. Here on the Zoo Crew at KXLU Los Angeles 88.9 FM, we're going to hand it over to 28th Day with a little song called I'm Only Asking. We're just asking the questions here on KXLU Los Angeles 88.9 FM. I'm only asking. I'm just asking questions here on KXLU. Take it away, 28th Day.

Good morning, folks. You're listening to the Zoo Crew here on your favorite station, KXLU Los Angeles, 88.9 FM. Good morning. It is I, your good buddy, the Rattler. We're rocking, we're rolling, we're moving, we're grooving. We're able to play most of the songs. We're able to basically play the rock and roll music that you crave on a Tuesday morning here on your favorite station, KXLU Los Angeles, 88.9 FM. Almost everything is working perfectly fine in here. Thankfully, one of the things that's working is the air conditioner, the mixing board, the CD players, the internet. Maybe not so much, but the AC is on, and that's really what counts in a time like this when people are stinky, are sweaty, are tired, are cranky. You know, Joan Didion, the Santa Ana winds are blowing. There's some madness coming down from the hills. Who knows what could happen here in the city of the Angels on KXLU Los Angeles 88.9 FM. But, no one knows what will happen. But I will tell you what songs I was able to play most of in that last set of music. Of course, I'm going down to Liverpool by the Bangles before that Dream Syndicate would slide away. Amplifier by the DBs. Go-Betweens with Part Company. Shame for the Angels by Jacobites. Started off Barbara Manning, the lead singer of that band, 28th Day. She would go on to be in groups like San Francisco Seals, and I think she's a middle school chemistry teacher in La Cañada now. So if you're a kid, if you're on your way to middle school right now, I believe that school for the young people has already started. I find this disturbing, disgusting, insane. How could possibly school have already started? Not even Labor Day weekend. But if you're on your way to middle school somewhere in, I don't want to blow up Mrs. Manning's spot here, but if that's your chemistry teacher, that was her song that started off that set of music, I'm Only Asking by 28th Day. And I am only asking all of you to follow me on Twitter and on Instagram at ZOO_CROO. Keep up with the program. Let me know where you're listening from, and so on, etc. Here on the Zoo Crew on KXLU Los Angeles 88.9 FM. A lot more fun stuff coming up. Stick around. Stay tuned for Mr. Omar King. Later on in the program, we are giving away a copy of his new book, An Odyssey of Dingbats, Volume 2, the hotly anticipated sequel to his earth-shattering literary debut, An Odyssey of Dingbats, Volume 1. So get ready. Get ready, because you can win it. You could win it. That could be yours to take home, people. So stick around. Stay tuned for that. In the meantime, we got a little more rock and roll. Hopefully, we'll get these songs out. Hopefully, you'll get some nice crossfading. I'm not going to, can I do the beat matching? Not really. But, won't be clashing too hard. Fingers crossed, won't be clashing too hard. We'll get some nice crossfading. We'll get some, maybe not even crossfading, but overlapping. I think we can get some overlapping. I think that's not too much to ask for. Here on the Zoo Crew on KXLU Los Angeles 88.9 FM, live online around the world at KXLU.com. Now we're going to hand it over to the Slicky Boys with a little song called Gotta Tell Me Why. You Gotta Tell Me Why. Here on KXLU Los Angeles 88.9 FM. Take it away, Slinky Boys.

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What's that sound? Everybody, look what's going down here on KXLU Los Angeles 88.9 FM. It is I, your good buddy, the Rattler. This is the Zoo Crew. 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That last song you just heard, True West, doing Look Around. Wake up, sheeple. Look around at what's happening. That's not the vibe of the song at all, but, you know, wake up. Look around. Before that, you heard the Reavers doing Araby. Before that, Naked Prey, 40 miles from nowhere. Kind of a suggestive situation there. Naked Prey, 40 miles from nowhere. And I'm thinking, you know, I don't want to go topical. I don't like going topical on the show. I'm not trying to make people are out. People are already mad enough about every single thing in the world. People are really losing it. People are on edge. They don't want, you know, they're already everywhere they go. They're arguing about the newspaper with each other. They're arguing about what they saw on TV. And it's, you know, people aren't, they don't really, you know, you get it. You get in the groove on that. You get in the groove on going topical, and it's just two TVs talking to each other. You know, it's horrible. It's terrible. People need less of that. I don't want to go topical. I don't want to go topical, okay? Naked Prey, 40 miles from nowhere. I don't want to make that. I don't want to go to Jed York, okay? I don't want to go to Jed York. It's in my mind. I'm thinking of it. I don't want to go there. Before that, Thin White Rope also. Sorry, Jed, sorry. Also, Thin White Rope. Think about it. Not your fault. Maybe it is. In that case, it is his fault. But Thin White Rope. Thin White Rope is the name of the band. Not Your Fault is the name of the song. Gravity Talks by Green on Red. Game Theory with I Mean It This Time. Oh, I Mean It This Time. Hello. They're checking in. We've got the security guards. They're dragging me out by my ankles of the station. Good morning. Here on KXLU Los Angeles 88.9. FM, I Mean It This Time by Game Theory, the Long Riders with Lights of Downtown, and started off that set of music. The Slinky Boys, Gotta Tell Me Why, here on KXLU Los Angeles, 88.9 FM. A lot of fun stuff coming up on the program today. A lot of good stuff for everybody out there to enjoy. Make sure to follow along with the show on Twitter, on Instagram, at ZOO underscore CROO. That's at Zoo underscore crew. Be posting the playlist later on. Omar King, the one and only Mr. Omar King, is coming by. They've got the book launch for An Odyssey of Dingbats Volume 2 coming up on Thursday. He's going to tell us all about it. In the meantime, here comes Lone Justice. You know, what can I say? You know, Felipe did a whole country episode, and I thought that was going to kind of get all the country out of my system. It didn't. I want to keep listening to it. And now you have to listen to it here on the Zoo Crew on KXLU Los Angeles 88.9 FM. Here comes Lone Justice, Ways to Be Wicked. And we know them all. We know them all here on the Zoo Crew.

Good morning, folks. It is I, your good buddy, the Rattler, and we're having a flashback. We're having a flashback. Where are all the flashbacks I was promised? If you can remember it, you weren't really there, man. Here on the Zoo Crew on KXLU Los Angeles 88.9 FM, going out live online around the world on KXLU.com, all the way to beautiful Omaha, Nebraska, all the way to Shenandoah National Park, all the way to Yosemite National Park, those three places and nowhere else, because those are the places I received my lovely postcards from all of the people listening out there, Captain Mayhem and Dr. Frankenmaster from Warren Buffett in beautiful Omaha, Nebraska. They call him the Oracle of Omaha, people. He knows how to pick them. And, of course, from Colby H., who sent me some fairly disturbing workplace fantasies in his postcard. Hang in there, Colby. He works at the glue factory. Colby, don't take it out on those horses. Here on the Zoo Crew on KXLU Los Angeles, 88.9 FM. Good morning, folks. We're rocking and rolling. That last song you just heard, Plan 9 Flashback, is the name of that song. Before that, Trail of Tears by Guadalcanal Diary. Scotty's Lament by the Connells. The Unclaimed with Time to Time. The Dreg by Fleshtones. Hoodoo Gurus. See, this one's got a nice kind of sonic quality. It's got kind of a roller coaster ride of sounds. Hoodoo Gurus, Tojo is the name of the song. Hoodoo Gurus, Tojo. Tracy couldn't make it, but Tojo could. X with the New World. A fine song. And started off that set of music, Ways to Be Wicked. Ways to Be Wicked by Lone Justice. Here on the Zoo Crew on KXLU Los Angeles, 88.9 FM, a song with a really dense amount of double entendres. You might entend it just one way, but no, there's double entendres all through that song. You really know how to stick it in, she says, and Ways to Be Wicked. There are so many ways to be wicked, and we're covering a lot of them here on the Zoo Crew on KXLU Los Angeles 88.9 FM. Make sure to follow along with the program on Twitter, on Instagram, at KXLU. Well, no, at ZOO underscore CROO. That's at Zoo underscore Crew. Of course, you should follow KXLU as well. I mean, you know, I post, I tag, and do they repost? Only sometimes. But anyway, we're not here to dwell on my complaints here. We're not here to dwell on these issues. We're here to rock and roll on a Tuesday morning. We're here to get you people blasted out of bed, get you rocking and rolling, get you moving and grooving to the tunes that you crave, and we're here to support cutting-edge works of groundbreaking literature, which is why when we return, we will have the one, the only, the often imitated but never duplicated Mr. Omar King with us here on the airwaves of KXLU Los Angeles 88.9 FM. And I know I say often imitated and never duplicated. That's not just a turn of phrase. Listeners to this show know there are a lot of Omar King impersonators out there. And we are going to have a very special contest coming up in the program. We are going to have an Omar King off. We are going to have an Omar King off. Omar King himself will be listening to your impersonations and award a copy of his book, An Odyssey of Dingbats, Volume 2, to his very favorite. So we want to make sure that we get the Omar, the best, the absolute tippy top, the number one Omar King impersonator supreme will be crowned today. Many are called, yet only one will be chosen to win the copy of the new book, An Odyssey of Dingbats, Volume 2, out now on New Ritual Press. You can win it, so make sure to dust off that Omar King impersonation. Get it ready. We want to hear all of the, you know, off like a dirty shirt, see you around like a donut. You know, all of those, get ready to fire them off and see if you have what it takes to win an Odyssey of Dingbats Volume 2. When we come back, we will be joined
by Mr. Omar King. In the meantime, we're going to listen to The Only Ones. Here comes a little song called Another Girl, Another Planet, right here on the Zoo Crew on KXLU Los Angeles 88.9 FM. 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

0: Good morning, folks, and welcome to Omar King's World here on the Zoo Crew on KXLU Los Angeles, 88.9 FM. This Tuesday morning, as Omar would say, we are all peons, we are all subjects in the court of Omar King. Welcome to Omar's World here on the Zoo Crew on KXLU Los Angeles 88.9 FM. That last song you just heard, of course, Welcome to My World by Mr. Jim Reeves. Before that, you heard Don't Fear the Reaper by Rose McDowell, Skeletal Family with So Sure, Dance Society with Somewhere, Monochrome Set with He's Frank, Joseph Ka with Sorry for Laughing, The Clean with Anything Could Happen, and started off that set of music, The Only Ones, Another Girl, Another Planet. Now, right here on this planet, ladies and gentlemen, it is my great pleasure to introduce the one, the only, the often imitated, and soon to be imitated, Mr. Omar King. Good morning, Omar. How are you?
1: Good morning. Good morning.
0: Omar, it's such a pleasure to have you back on the show. Welcome. Welcome, Omar. Tell us about An Odyssey of Dingbats, Volume 2.
1: Well, how can I put it this way? Dingbats 2 is my magnum opus.
0: It's your magnum opus.
1: Magnum opus. That's correct.
0: Okay, and so this is the crowning achievement of your life up to this point. Tell us a little bit about it.
1: Well, to make a long story short, I die in the book.
0: You die in the book?
1: Yes.
0: Okay, so this is a... Should we have done a spoiler alert for the people listening out there?
1: I mean, it's not in chronological order, so it's all very... It's like a scrambled egg kind of thing. But yes, that's why I call it my magnum opus. You'll see why I die in the book.
0: Yeah. Okay, wow. Omar, that's heavy stuff, Omar. So you die in the book.
1: Yes.
0: And what prompted this? Because, okay, here's the question. You have kind of a multiplicity of identities. You know, Omar King is a pen name. We were born as Omar Quintanilla. And when you do the readings, if you've never been to an Omar King reading, by the way, you're missing out on one of life's great pleasures. But when you do the readings, you come out in the monkey mask, so you're the monkey. And then...
1: Yeah.
0: You have your kind of styrofoam head guy, who's also, I guess, one of your alter egos. And so you have, and then all of the different dings.

0: bats in the book, I guess, are different projections of you. So who dies in this book?
1: No, Mr. King dies. You'll see why. Well, the thing is, he goes through this journey in this dream nightmare. And that's the sort of last story of, it's almost like a novella itself, but it's a long, long, long short story. And I die. And it's a perfect way to kind of conclude this chapter of my life in a way. Because I'll tell you what, it's going to be a long time, a very, very long time for a volume 3.
0: Really?
1: It's a perfect way to just say thank you, and I'll see you at the other side.
0: Wow. So, Omar, so that's why you wanted me to play Don't Fear the Reaper.
1: Yes.
0: Because, so you're kind of facing the exhaustion of the Omar King identity. What have you got coming up, Omar? Because you're a busy guy. You're a prolific writer. You're always putting on these readings and stuff. You know, what have you got? You know, is there... Can you give the people a hint? What's the next thing for Omar King?
1: Well, Thursday, we got the launch party Thursday happening. Oh, it's going to be a smash. I'm just jolting with excitement as we speak.
0: Okay, you're jolting with excitement for the launch party. Yes. Okay, then this is going to be hosted by a former KXLU DJ, but another KXLU DJ, Taylor Wilson-Yum. Shout out, Taylor.
1: Oh, yes. Yes, he will be my MC.
0: Okay, and who else is going to be on the bill at this thing?
1: Oh, shoot. Hell, let me I got the whole list here. You want me to name them all? I'll give it to you.
0: Yeah, people, let the people know who they can come and see at this thing.
1: Well, there's my buddy, Joey Pavanelli. There's Juice JP Caballero.
0: Okay, both also former Zoo Crew guests, Joey from the Martini Hour from JP Productions, yes. and Juice Caballero, the nightlife photographer. Yes.
1: That's right. There's Hugo Roos. There's Matthew Tyler Bors. There's my best friend Christopher Seishig. There's my little fine China roommate Owen Reese, and my best buddy Stephanie S. Then there's Aiden Brown, then my best buddy Claire Milligan, and then Ella Clover, my little fine China, and myself.
0: Okay, so your little fine China Emily Benson is on the bill as well, and this is going to be at Stories.
1: That's right.
0: So this is going to be at Stories Books and Cafe on Sunset in Echo Park, and it's going to be on Thursday night.
1: That's correct.
0: And what time is it going to be?
1: Like at 7. I suspect doors open at 7, and I have a feeling it might start like at 7:30.
0: We have a feeling it might not start at 7 on the dot, but get over there, be there. And then if people do not do the best impersonation of you, Omar, if people don't do the best impersonation of you, they can buy the book at Stories Books and Cafe.
1: Oh, that's right. They can go buy the book at Storybooks and Cafe. Indeed, indeed.
0: Will you be signing Volume 2 of An Odyssey of Dingbats?
1: Oh, sure. I could do that if they want me to.
0: Okay, and for those of us who have, I am very lucky to have an autographed copy of This Server Should Be Deleted, an Odyssey of Dingbats novella. But for those of us who have other works of your canon, who have, example, An Odyssey of Dingbats Volume 1 that somehow you have avoided signing for this entire time, perhaps we could bring it to the occasion on Thursday night.
1: Oh, of course.
0: Okay, so you'll be signing your books. You'll be selling An Odyssey of Dingbats Volume 2. Who comes back in An Odyssey of Dingbats Volume 2? There are kind of recurring dingbats. We hear from the orange crayon again? Yes. Everyone loves the orange crayon.
1: Yes, the orange crayon returns this time around.
0: Okay. And what kind of journey does the orange crayon go? For those of you who don't know what we're talking about, I don't think we can actually... It's not very family friendly what happens to this crayon in the first book. you know, just
1: same in the second.
0: Same in the second. Okay, things don't turn around for the orange crayon.
1: Correct.
0: Okay. Well. Okay. Well, my goodness. Okay. Well, what else? Who else is returning in the? Is Lester back in this one?
1: Oh, Lester is back. Most certainly, he is back, but better than ever. The man gets cleaned up. You know,
0: Lester turns his life around.
1: That's right.
0: Okay. For better or worse.
1: I call it my magnum opus.
0: Okay. Well, that's interesting. Well, Omar, I didn't realize that you were kind of killing yourself off, though, in this book. What, you know, do you have kind of a new identity that's ready for you?
1: No.
0: Do you have a kind of a clone in the tank that you're ready to load your brain into? What are you doing?
1: I'm just killing the dream version of myself.
0: Interesting, interesting. And so you're going to be yourself. You're going to be your waking self.
1: That's right. That's right.
0: Okay. Well, Omar, that's very interesting. Well, so I've got to say, though, this is kind of fun now because you are killing off the Omar King character, who is beloved by myself and of many listeners in this dream world. But I think that the Omar King persona resonates with people. And I don't, I think, you know, we're going to continue to have Omar King impersonators calling into the Zoo Crew for years, for decades to come, perhaps, echoing in eternity, like in Gladiator.
1: Right.
0: But are you ready now? If you're listening out there, I know that there are people champing at the bit right now to call in with their Omar King impersonations to show us that they are the top tier dingbats aficionados, that they are the people who deserve to win a copy of volume 2 of An Odyssey of Dingbats. Omar King, are you ready to judge your imitators and impersonators?
1: Bring the cattle up here.
0: Okay, bring the cattle up. Oh my goodness. Okay, we're starting here. Good morning.
2: How you doing? It's a wonderful hunky-dory morning here.
0: Omar, hang on 1 second there. Omar 2.0. Omar, can you hear this?
1: I can hear him a little bit. I can hear him.
0: Okay. Omar King 2.0, you've really... Oh, you got to speak up. Oh, we lost him. We lost him. Okay, he was a little shy. Maybe we'll get another Omar King impersonator on the line here. Good morning.
2: How you doing? How you doing?
0: Okay, good morning. You've got Omar King on the line, Omar King 2.0. Are you ready?
1: Yes.
0: Okay, lay it on him, Omar King 2.0.
2: Omar King 1.0, I have to say, when I do these impressions, they say it's an imitation. It's the sweetest form of flattery. I'm very, very honored. I really enjoy all your literary works. I've read every single dingbat out there. Of course, yes, I have. And a lot of people are very, very peculiar. They want to know. They're always asking Omar 2.0, not Omar 1.0, but they're asking me 2.0, how is it that I have a southern accent if I grew up in Gardena, California? May I ask you that?
0: Yeah, Omar King 1.0, I guess your disciples want to know, how is it that you came to develop the southern accent?
1: Shoot. I wish I knew too.
0: Okay, well, we have another impersonator on the line. So Omar, I want you to make a score out of 10 for Omar King 2.0. 2.0, stay on the line. We're going to go to 3.0. Omar King 3.0, you're on the line.
3: Oh, my gosh, my friends, Mitch McConnell and RFK, they love the dingbats.
0: Is this an Omar King impersonation?
3: Yes, Mitch McConnell and I have just hanging out.
0: Okay, Omar 1.0, what do you think of 3.0 here? I don't know.
1: Well, whoever this turtle is, he needs to speak up.
0: Okay, so you got to speak up there, 3.0. That's what we're hearing.
3: Hello, Radler. I was here for the punk rock, and I will be at Echo Park soon.
1: Right.
0: Okay, Omar King. Omar King, we're gonna go to Omar King 4.0 now. Are you ready, Omar?
1: Yeah.
0: Hello, Omar King 4.0. Are you there?
2: You bet I am. That a lot of good questions and conversations about my life and work's going on today. So I hope it's very informative for my readership.
0: Okay, Omar, what do you think of this one?
1: Not bad.
0: Not bad at all. Okay, well, Omar King 4.0, you have a little more time. Do you want to lay some lingo down? You want to say, you know, sure. See you around like a donut? You know, what do you want to drop a kingism here?
2: I'd love all of you listeners to come to see me do my presentation at Stories in Echo Park because it's going to be a real fun. It's going to be a real hoot. People are going to be enjoying it. And you know, I'm going to be reading from my new magnum opus. That's going to be Odyssey of Dingbats 2.
0: Volume 2. Oh, great. Omar King 4.0. Thank you. All right, Omar, original Omar, I want you to take down a score now for that one. What do you think of that one? And we're going to go to Omar King 5.0 now.
1: Okie doke.
0: Omar King 5.0, you're on the line.
4: I'm sorry. This is Huell Hauser with California's Gold.
0: Oh, this is not even Omar. This is Huell Hauser.
4: Your dog is eating an avocado.
0: Okay, well, I personally believe that Omar King is part of California's Gold, but we are looking for Omar King impersonations now, not Huell Hauser impersonations. Hello, Omar King 6.0. How are you?
5: How are you doing? I just want to say that I know why my southern accent is.
0: This is a little close to Joe Pesci. This is a little close to the real Joe Pesci.
5: You got me.
0: Okay. All right. Sorry, Joe Pesci. Hello, Omar King 7.0. Good morning.
6: Good morning. I think that the news of my demise is greatly underestimated and under-celebrated, too.
0: Okay, Omar, what do you think of this one?
1: Christopher Walken?
0: Okay.
1: Is this Christopher Walken here?
0: Is this a Christopher Walken or is this an Omar King?
6: This is an Omar King, and that dog don't hunt that Christopher Walken.
0: Okay, we're going to Omar King 8.0 now, Omar. Hello, caller. Good morning. Omar King 8.0, you're on the line.
7: Omar King, this is Fred Schneider from the B-52s.
0: This is Fred Schneider from the B-52s. Okay. Okay, if we've got another Omar King out there, we want to hear from another Omar King impersonator before Omar King awards his copy of Odyssey of Dingbats Volume 2 to his favorite Omar King impersonator of the morning, where it's going once, it's going twice. You have a chance. The lines are open. Who will it be? Okay, Omar, let's close it. Who do you think, Omar? Who do you think it is?
1: Jeez, it's so tough. I wish there was like a tie or something, but oh golly, there were so.
0: There can be, well, listen, there can be only one Omar King, and that's you, but there can be only one winner of the best impersonator of Omar
1: right,
0: King,
1: and
0: it really falls to you to choose, Omar.
1: Oh golly. Well, I have to tell you, whoever was. I think it was the first one.
0: The first one. Omar King 2.0.
1: He really, at least he did his research.
0: He did his research, and that's what pays here on the Zoo Crew on KXLU Los Angeles 88.9 FM. Omar King 2.0. Make sure to call in during the music. Call back in during the music, Omar King 2.0. I will know who it is. And we will get your details to get you your copy of An Odyssey of Dingbats Volume 2 from the original, the one and only Mr. Omar King himself. Omar, thank you for joining us on the program. Now, you picked out some songs for us to play on the show today.
1: Oh, yeah. Yes, I did.
0: Okay, so we're going to play one of your picks. We've got a song queued up right now called Orient by Exmal Deutschland. And so people, you know, you have pretty broad tastes. You like the country music, the country classics. You like your Jim Reeves, obviously. But you are also a serious post-punk aficionado.
1: Yeah, without a doubt, I sure am.
0: So how did you come to hear X-Mile Deutschland for the first time? How did you hear this song for the first time? Just, you know, how did that, tell us a little bit about what it means to you, and then we'll play it.
1: All right, so this song in particular, I accidentally listened to this song while I was out and about at some speakeasy, and this was playing in the background, and I thought this, the first beat that came out, it just, my mind sort of, my head struck the chord.
0: It struck the chord with your head, okay.
1: Yes, it struck a chord in my head, and I thought, I'm liking this, I'm enjoying this, and I had to listen closely to remember the, what's it say? I know it's in German, of course, but, I had to download the Shazam application and then straight away just record it and then identify what the title is. And lo and behold, it was that.
0: Okay, well, here it comes. This is Omar King's Shazam selection, Orient, by X-Mile Deutschland, right here on the Zoo Crew on KXLU Los Angeles 88.9 FM. Congratulations to Omar King 2.0. You have won a copy of a volume of Dingbats, or an Odyssey of Dingbats, Volume 2. Excuse me, Omar. You are the winner of our Omar King impersonation contest. Thank you to all of our other Omar King, Mitch McConnell, Huelhauser impersonators out there, Christopher Walken. Thank you to all of our other impersonators, but you just didn't cut the mustard. It's going to Omar King 2.0. Here comes Orient by X-Mile Deutschland right here on KXLU Los Angeles 88.9 FM, live online around the world at KXLU.com. 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
1: All right, then.

0: can it be knocking on your door? That's right, it's me, your good buddy, the Rattler. And of course, I'm joined by our special guest on the program this morning, the one, the only, the often imitated but never duplicated, Mr. Omar King. And we're playing some of Omar King's picks for you right here on the Zoo Crew on KXLU Los Angeles 88.9 FM, live online around the world at KXLU.com. Good morning, Omar. Thank you for joining us.
1: Good morning.
0: Good morning. And this is the real Omar. We heard a lot of Omars. We heard some very good, some maybe... Go back, you know, a little more practice. You're a little more practice away from having your Omar King impersonation down perfectly. We had one lucky winner, Omar King 2.0. Make sure to call back in to claim your prize. You have just won a copy of Omar King's new book, An Odyssey of Dingbats, Volume 2. Omar, let me tell you what songs we just heard on the show this morning.
1: Oh, yeah, which one?
0: Okay, well, right now, this is one of your picks, Omar. We're listening to Who Can It Be Now? Of course, by Men at Work. Before that, this one was one of my picks, but I squeezed it in there. New Order, Everything's Gone Green. Susie and the Banshees with Cities and Dust. You wanted to hear a little Blondie. I put on Angels on the Balcony. You wanted to hear a little Bowie. We got some Subterraneans in the mix. And, of course, you wanted to hear Seconds by the Human League and Orient by Exmal Deutschland. Those are the songs that we have heard on the program this morning. Omar... I'm so curious. Now that you've kind of spoiled it, I don't want to say spoiled it, but now that we know the twist, you know, that Omar King dies in An Odyssey of Dingbats Volume 2, I'm just so curious. Right. You know, what else have you got in the pipe? I saw you were working on something with Joey Povinelli, this Arturo Edwards thing. You know, what else are you working on, Omar?
1: Well, let me see. Well, right now, I'm working on book number 5. Book number five.
0: And is it another Omar? Is it an Omar King story, or what? What is it about?
1: Well, it is actually a Mr. Omar King story. Well, Dingbats spinoff that I have written and fleshed out, and then co-wrote, with my little fine China.
0: Co-written with the one and only Miss Emily Benson.
1: Right.
0: Oh, okay. Right. Very interesting. And is it kind of, what's it about? It's a sort of Dingbats from Beyond the Grave?
1: It's about a gimp.
0: It's about a gimp. Okay, I don't know if we can say any more about what it's about. I don't know if we can say any more about what it's about, but...
1: I don't know, but this time it won't be published through New Ritual Press.
0: This is going to be published independently, or who's going to be putting it out?
1: By publisher name Kumpunk.
0: Okay, I don't think we can say the name of the publisher either.
1: We'll say come with C-O-M-E.
0: Well, thank you, Omar. Thank you. Moving on from the name of this publishing company, where I'm sure the book is going to be nice. They also put on Cletus Crowe's Poetry Workshop. Cletus Crowe, for a couple weeks ago,
1: right.
0: That was the name of the poetry workshop that we could not say on the air, but thank you, Omar, for saying it. Omar,
1: you're welcome.
0: We're in the midst of our hardcore double shot countdown. Normally, when we have guests on the show, you know, I have to put the guest on hold, but now we have you on your own dedicated line. Do you want to see who's out there? Who wants to hear their hardcore double shot listening out there in the City of the Angels?
1: Absolutely.
0: Would you like to be the first person to say, give me my hardcore double shot this morning?
1: Shot.
0: All right, Omar, thank you. Let's see who's out there. Hello, caller. Good morning.
2: How you doing? I'm sorry, I had to call back for an encore.
0: Omar King 2.0 once again. Okay, Omar King 2.0. You got to claim your prize, so stay on the line or call back during the hardcore double shot so we can give you your copy of An Odyssey of Dingbats Volume 2.
2: Why, thank you. What an honor. Will it be signed by 1.0?
0: Omar King, are you hearing this? Will you be able to sign the winner's copy?
1: Oh, yeah, I'd be happy to.
0: Okay, yeah, you're getting an autographed copy, 2.0. Just say, give me my double shot now.
2: Really quick, may I ask 1.0 a very important question? Where do you get the inspiration for Dingbats?
1: Oh, that's a good question, 2.0. I get all my inspiration by the Looney Tunes, well, in my head, but mostly the Looney Tunes that just I come across
2: that is really hunky dory. Thank you for that.
1: You're welcome.
0: Oh, that's very hunky dory 2.0. Just okay, let's get a double shot caller here. Hello, caller. Good morning.
3: Oh,
0: oh my goodness. Oh, you see, Omar, you made the show too suggestive. Hello, caller, good morning. Okay, Tio Hank. Hello. Hello?
4: Well, slap my face with the flounder. I'm on the radio. Now give me a hardcore double shot.
0: There we go. Hello, caller. Good morning.
4: Listen, Omar, you're amazing. I'm a crazy dingbat myself, and what I need right now is a hardcore double shot, baby. Come on.
0: Okay. Oh. That was a good Christopher Walken. Hello, caller. You're on with Omar King and the Rattler.
5: Hola, yo quiero mi pinche double shot.
0: Okay. Hello, caller. Good morning.
6: Hey, it's Rodney on the Rock.
0: Rodney on the Rock. Wow. Omar King 2.0, Rodney on the Rock, showing off an incredible range of impersonations on the program this morning. Thank you.
6: Yeah, well, from two people that don't receive the proper accolades, you both are wonderful, and you made my morning. Give me my double shot.
0: Okay, well, you made Omar's morning, I can tell. Hello, caller. Good morning.
7: Hey, it's me. It's Gavin. I'm over here. I just need to talk to you a little bit. I want my hardcore double shot.
0: Okay, hello. Hello, caller. Hello. Hello. Hello.
8: This is Smokey Stovers.
0: Smokey, what can we do for you, Smokey?
8: Hey, ever since Fred Kiko moved to the mountains, my business has taken a hit. I think of him as a beach bum, not a mountain man.
0: Okay, ever since who moved to the mountains?
8: Fred Kiko.
0: Oh, Fred Kiko. Okay, shout out to Fred from Demo Listen. Shout out. Okay, well, thank you for calling in, Smokey Stovers.
8: Give me a double shot.
0: There we go. Who else is out there who wants to hear their hardcore double shot? Omar King, you know, are these people dingbats? Do they reach the dingbat threshold in your mind?
1: So.
0: You think so?
1: I believe so.
0: Okay, let's see who we got. Let's take a couple more and play that hardcore double shot. Hello, caller. Good morning.
9: Hello, Craig. Good morning. This is Hauser. And I'm calling to get my double shot now.
0: Okay, thank you. Hello, caller. Good morning.
10: Hey, man, what's up? Hey, Edwards, man, what's up?
0: This is Omar. For Omar King, and for those who don't know, this is Cher's much younger boyfriend, A.E. Edwards. And we are taking it on A.E. Edwards' word that this is what he talks like. This is a real impersonation.
10: What's up, man? Hey, I'm here with Shay. You want to come over and say hi, baby? She hasn't had a coffee. Come over and say hi to Rattler.
11: How you doing, baby? I love you, Rattler. Give my double shot, baby.
0: We love you, Cher. We love you. Hello, caller. Good morning.
12: Top of the morning, gentlemen. Payaso here checking in. How are we this morning?
0: Hey, Payaso. How are you? How are you, Payaso?
12: Doing well. All right. Hey, listen. I would love my double shot this morning.
0: Okay. Firme, Payaso. We have got a firme double shot coming up for you here on the Zoo Crew. Okay, Omar. We're going to take one more caller, one more dingbat out there to say, give me my hardcore double shot. And then Omar King and I are going to play a block of hardcore punk rock that's going to absolutely blow your minds here on the Zoo Crew on KXLU Los Angeles 88.9 FM. Let's see who it's going to be. Hello, caller. Good morning.
13: Hey, Rattler, it's Jesse the Body Ventura.
0: Jesse the Body Ventura. Wow, it's a banner day. It's a marathon of impersonations this Tuesday morning on KXLU Los Angeles 88.9 FM.
13: You know, I like to invite your guest over here to the southern portion. I'm no longer part of this continental U.S. I'm in the Baja now, and he's more than welcome with his fine china. And give me my double shot. Yes, sir.
0: Okay, one more. Here it comes. Hello, caller. Good morning. Hello? Well, I guess. Omar, are you still on the line?
14: Yes.
0: Okay. Well, whoever it was, whoever our final double shot caller was going to be was disconnected. So I suppose. Oh, here we go. Here we go. Hello, caller. Good morning.
15: This one's going out to the Dingbats. Give me my hardcore double shot.
0: That's what we wanted to hear. That's what we wanted to hear. Omar King, go and see An Odyssey of Dingbats, Volume 2. The book launch party is Thursday night at Stories Books and Cafe in Echo Park. Omar is going to be there. Omar is going to be reading. It's going to be a great slate. It's going to be a great night. Get your copy. Get it signed. And now get ready to hear that hardcore double shot. If you want to hear it, there's only one way to do it, people. And that is to roll your windows all the way down, to turn your stereo all the way up, to place your hands on the wheel at 10 o'clock and 2 o'clock and prepare to swerve violently and dangerously from side to side, turning our roadways into metal mosh pits of chaos and destruction. You demanded it. You got it. Here it comes. This is your hardcore double shot.

Oh my goodness. Whoa, baby, you demanded it, you got it, and that was your hardcore double shot. One for all of the dingbats out there in Radioland. That last song you just heard, for some reason those were all from Brazil. So go figure. That last one you just heard, apologies to our many Brazilian listeners listening at KXLU.com down in beautiful Brazil. But here we go. Here goes Rattler. Armageddon with Mortes da Fome before that. Filhos da Nação with... Chaos 64 with Filhos da Nação. Before that, Lobotomia doing Lobotomia. Inocentes with Aprendi OGR. 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Cholera with Gary R. And started off Ratos de Porau, Rasca, Salta. That's it, people. The show is over. 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A lot of great stuff coming up. We have a special treat. Basil is out of town, but Lily and Carmella are here to take over the airwaves. It's going to be a great episode from the two of them, so stay tuned for that. It's going to be a lot of fun. In the meantime, we had Omar King on the show. Make sure to get the Stories, Books, and Cafe this Thursday night for the launch party for Omar King's new book, An Odyssey of Dingbats, Volume 2. It's going to be an incredible evening. Make sure to buy your copy of the book at Stories. Go out, get it. Omar King 2.0, call back in. Call back in now, Omar King 2.0. You are the winner of the impersonation contest. So call in now to claim your prize. The clock is ticking. The clock is ticking because I have to leave. All right, the show is over. But from all of the dingbats, or to all of the dingbats, from me, the Rattler, we've got a very special Jimmy Buffett song to close things out on. All right, folks, that's it. The show is over. Until next time, I'm the Rattler. This is the Zoo Crew. Follow the program on Twitter, on Instagram, at ZOO_CROO. Dedicated to all of the dingbats in the world. Here comes Fruitcakes by Jimmy Buffett here on KXLU Los Angeles 88.9 FM. Adios, auf Wiedersehen, farewell, adieu, sayonara, etc. Take it away, Jimmy.

0: 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I don't. 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A single transpositional error cost my client time and money and permanently damaged my reputation. But then I realized it wasn't an error. Not at all.
1: You just heard We Are Having a Glorious Time Down Here by Iris Blinsky. Before that was Sequin Lights by You Could Be a Cop and Natalie Evans. Before that was Follow by Fawn, Heather 2013 by Horse Jumper of Love, 1206, 2502 by Throw Spark, and lastly, The Sycophants Are Coming, The Sycophants Are Coming by L1011. 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I'm DJ Lily doing a cover for Basil, aka State Beaches County Parks, the usual 9 to 10 show on Tuesday mornings here on KXLU. Hope everyone is enjoying the show. Fortunately, we have a playlist here sent in by Basil, so don't fret. This is still, in a way, kind of State Beaches County Parks. Up next, in that spirit, I'm going to continue on with Window by Faint. 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Please enjoy.

What you just heard was Wingbone by Caliphone. Before that was Dog in My Dreams by Lady Facing Left. 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This is Lily covering State Beaches County Parks for about 7-ish more minutes. Then we're going to take a little break. And I'll probably be back around 11 a.m. to cover some of Frog's office hours. And that should be a great time. I hope everyone out there is enjoying the show. I'm going to continue on with The Color Clear by Star Charm. Again, this is KXLU 88.9 FM, Los Angeles. Thanks for tuning in.

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This is Frog's Office Hours. And my name is Abby. I'm currently covering for Frog's Office Hours today. My show is called Dear Diary every Wednesday, 8 to 9 a.m. But I hope you guys have been enjoying the music so far today. What you just heard was Splashy by Double Virgo. Before that, Fess Up by Deer Park. Before that, Stacy by BB Pew. Before that, Dream Date by Ida. Before that, Paris by Quiet Light. Before that, Tell My Man by Operelli. And before that, Shiny Kindness by Helen Sun. I hope you guys are having a wonderful Tuesday morning today. I know I sure am, being here in the booth today. This next one is called Forced Perspective by Samba Jean-Baptiste. Again, this is KXLU 88.9 FM Los Angeles. Tout va bien se passer.

Did you feel it inside? There's a connection that never fades away. Signals passing on. There's a destroyed city deep down there. Nothing else but the fish drying on the beach. The salty skin.

You just listened to Ache by Chanel Beads. Before that, Dog Tired by Camille Keller. Before that, New York Mystic Pretty by The Crying Nudes. Before that, Sepia Tone by Sepia Tone. Before that, Adore You by Fine. Before that, Painkillers by Mark William Lewis. Before that, 020 by Untitled Halo. I actually missed one. Tagliban by Guther as well, and Male Friendship by Chanel Beads. You've been listening to Frog's Office Hours on KXLU 88.9 FM, Los Angeles. I hope you guys have been having a great Tuesday morning slash almost getting into the afternoon, whatever you want to call 11 a.m. time. It's up to you. But I hope you guys have been enjoying. Thank you for tuning in to KXLU 88.9 FM Los Angeles. We will go ahead and continue some tunes for you guys. And let's see which one I could pull out for you guys. I'll go with... The thoughts are thinking. I'll do A Streetcar Named Desire by Stella. We'll go ahead and do this one next for you guys. Just switch up the vibes a little bit. Going into some emo, I guess. But yeah, hope you guys enjoy this one.

with Dame Tu Querer off of the album 3AM in Beats We Trust. And in Beats We Do Trust here on The Small Wonder Show on KXLU. And you must trust in those beats as well if you are tuning in. I like to drop a lot of them in all kinds of forms. So thank you so much for joining me here. Keep up with what you're hearing over at KXLU.com. And link up to our Spinatron profiles as well, where you can catch the archives for 2 weeks after shows air. Okay, little tongue-tied today. We're at about the halfway mark here on KXLU Los Angeles. Stay tuned. Things are continuing to be groovy. Right now we've got some Volker Kriegel in the background with Mind Will. Stay tuned for some Glam Sam and his combo, as well as Shabaka Hutchings. Things are going to move into some moody electronica here in a little bit. But I hope you stick around for the journey. Thanks so much for tuning in here to 88.9.

You just heard Shoelace by Blanket. Before that was Nice Notes and Text is Ecstasy by Suck Patch. Sarah Joins Color Guard by Tall Castle. Summer Song by Josephine's Next Million Miles. O Canada by Matt Keeper. In Your Right Hand Reveal. Heaven by The Healing Power of Horses. I almost said In Your Right Hand Reveal Horses, and wouldn't that have been wrong? Before that was Right to It by Lontelius, and Our First Song Ever by Groupie. You're listening to KXLU 88.9 FM Los Angeles. This is Lily covering the second hour of Frog's Office. Earlier we had Dear Diary, show by Abby, one of our DJs here. She did a great job covering that. Next week, we should most likely have a new show running during this time. We might have more coverage, but get ready for something exciting and fresh in this spot, the 10 to 12 here on KXLU, so please stay tuned for that. Up next, I'm going to head into a song called Pursue Happiness by Vegetable. If you are interested in hearing more from the DJ that has been doing Frog's Office Hours, I have a sneaking suspicion that he might be possibly a part of a duo show with Final Girl here on KXLU, Tuesdays 4 to 6. So if you're missing his voice and his vibes, maybe try and tune in over the next couple weeks, Tuesdays 4 to 6. Again, this next track is going to be Pursue Happiness by Vegetable. 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

right. Much thanks to Alex, who got everything hooked together. Thank you so much, Alex. Hi, everybody. It's Tuesday, August 25th, here in the City of the Angels, and it's time for the Lunch Brigade.

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we go. Put the microphone on. And you are listening to the Lunch Brigade here on KXLU. My name is Reverend Dan, and here's the deal. Today at 2 o'clock will be the final edition of Cow Liquor Radio. Yes, Jillian has decided to take a break. Gonna do the last episode today at 2 p.m. here on KXLU. So I'm gonna play a bunch of cow songs, starting with Ella Mae Morse doing the Cow Cow Boogie.

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1: 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My name is Reverend Dan. The program is The Lunch Brigade. We are playing cow songs today because at 2 o'clock today on KXLU, the final episode of Cow Liquor Radio will be airing. So in tribute to Jillian and Cow Liquor Radio, we're playing cow songs. And in that last set, we heard Jerry Colonna doing the Cow Pasture Polka. We heard Ella Mae Morse doing the Cow-Cow Boogie. Yeah, and you heard it all right here on America's finest lunchtime rock and roll radio show, The Lunch Brigade, here on KXLU. And today is Tuesday, August 25th. Do you know anybody having a birthday today, or had one yesterday, or is going to have one? And would you like to celebrate them on this radio program? Well, if so, listen to this. At 1:45, I, Reverend Dan, I'm going to read a list of names of people having a birthday today, and then I'm going to sing the birthday cake polka. And if you would like to add a name to the list of names, all you got to do is let me, Reverend Dan, know whose birthday it is, and you do that by going to either my Blue Sky account, Reverend Dan, or my Instagram account, Reverend Dan KXLU. Go there, leave me a message as to whose birthday we are celebrating, and at 1:45, I will read the list of names, and then I will sing the birthday cake polka, okay? Okay, let us get back to the cow songs. Up next, an instrumental cow song from The Ventures. It is entitled, How Now, Wild Cow!

0: gently on the hillside grazing. 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
0: Where the bulls like Ferdinand are.

very good lunchtime to you. It is 12:29 here in the City of the Angels, and you, remarkable you are listening to KXLU, Los Angeles. My name is Reverend Dan. The program is the Lunch Brigade, and we are playing cow songs in honor of Cow Liquor Radio, because at 2 o'clock today, Cow Liquor Radio with Jillian, the final episode, yes. So to pay tribute, Reverend Dan, is playing cow songs. And in that last set, we heard the Dead Milkmen doing Surfin' Cow. We heard Al Trace and his musicians doing I'd Like to Be a Cow in Switzerland. And we started everything off. No, we didn't start everything off, but we did hear Elvin Bishop doing Calling All Cows. And we started everything off there. Now we're starting. We started everything off with an instrumental from The Ventures entitled How Now, Wild Cow! And you heard it all right here on America's finest lunchtime rock and roll radio show, The Lunch Brigade, here on KXLU. Let's take a look at the KXLU traffic map. Sorry, I got caught up in mooing. Okay, if you are on the 605 freeway between the 60 and the 5, you have my sympathy. Are you on the 101 freeway trying to get in or out of L.A.? You have my sympathy. Are you on the 210 by Duarte? You have my sympathy. And if you are on the 405 in Inglewood, you have my sympathy. And now let's get back to the cow songs. Here is an instrumental from Poly Rock entitled Mean Cow.

0: songs. That's what we're doing today on The Lunch Brigade here on radio station KXLU. Yes, we are playing cow songs today because at 2 o'clock here on KXLU, Cow Liquor Radio is doing its final episode. Oh, such a drag, but we are going to pay tribute to Cow Liquor Radio. Yes, 2 o'clock until 4 o'clock today, the final episode of Cow Liquor Radio. Make sure you catch it, okay? And in the meantime, I've still got another hour and 17 minutes of cow songs. In that last set, we heard Steel Eye Span singing about the spotted cow. We heard Clyde McFadder doing I'll Love You Till the Cows Come Home. We heard The Suburbs singing about cows. And we started everything off with an instrumental from Polyrock entitled Mean Cow. And you heard it all right here on America's Finest Lunchtime Rock and Roll Radio Show, The Lunch Brigade, here on KXLU. And do not forget, please, on KXLU. Holy cow, what a lineup. 3 p.m. in the afternoon, you've got No More Heroes with Tony Knox. 6 o'clock on Friday on KXLU, Demo Listen with Fred Kiko. At 8 p.m. on Friday on KXLU, be sure to tune into The Bomb Shelter with Uncle Tim. 9 o'clock on Friday here on KXLU, Ned's Mystery Machine with Ned Lerner. At 11 o'clock on Friday on KXLU, Stray Pop with Stella. Yeah, Stella goes from 11 p.m. until 3 a.m. And then at 3 a.m., I show up with Music for Nimrods. Goes from 3 a.m. until 6 a.m. here on KXLU. Let's see. Let's get Andy Kaufman in here.
1: Okay. We're back. And thank you. Okay, we're back on Andy's Funhouse, and right now, let's come over to the piano, okay? Okay, we're gonna sing a little song right now.

Say, I've got an idea. Let's all sing the song together, okay? Now, this time, I'll sing the name of the animal, and you sing what the animal says, okay? Okay, every time I say okay, everybody say okay. Very good, okay. Now, this is what we'll do. When we get to the lion, everybody say, roar, real, real loud. Okay? And we'll, let's try it. 1, 2, 3. Oh, you can do better than that. Come on, let's try it again. 1, 2, 3. Very good. And now we'll all sing, and that's the way it goes. Okay? Okay.

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We're in a small silver rocket ship, shooting through time. No sound.

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My name is Reverend Dan. The program is

that last set, we heard the Big E, Elvis Presley, doing the Milk Cow Blues Boogie. We heard the Blues Rockers doing Calling All Cows. Elvis Costello and the Attractions did the Sour Milk Cow Blues. We heard Billy J. Kramer with Sandra Boynton's Dog Train doing Cow Planet. Johnny Ragsdale did 10,000 Cows. And we started everything off with Andy Kaufman doing The Cow Goes Moo. And you heard it all right here on America's Finest Lunchtime Rock and Roll Radio Show, The Lunch Brigade, here on KXLU. Now, we are all suffering. We all got the bad news today. Dolly Parton has left this planet, but Dolly is immortal. So here's something you can do. We're all feeling bad about Dolly not being around, but if you do not have one now, go get a library card. Dolly Parton would want you to have a library card. So go get yourself a library card, okay? Okay, let's get back to the cow songs. Here is a instrumental on the Moog synthesizer performed by Mike Melvoin. It's called The Plastic Cow.

113 here in the City of the Angels, and you, remarkable, wonderful you, you are listening to KXLU. Los Angeles. Okay, it is 1:13, which means that there are 22 minutes left to get your birthday dedications in. Yes, here's the deal. At 1:45, I, Reverend Dan, I'm going to read a list of names of people having a birthday. And not only people, I have a birthday shout-out for a banana slug coming up. Yeah! If you are a banana slug and it happens to be your birthday, it may be you I'm talking about. Okay, so if you have someone who is having a birthday today, had one yesterday or a couple of days ago, or is about to have one, and if you would like to celebrate them on this radio program, here is what you gotta do. You gotta let me, Reverend Dan, know whose birthday it is. So go to either my Blue Sky account, Reverend Dan, or my Instagram account, Reverend Dan, KXLU. Leave me a message quickly within the next 21 minutes as to whose birthday we are celebrating. And at 1:45, I will read the list of names of people having a birthday, and then I will sing the birthday cake polka in their honor. Okay, okay. And today we are playing cow songs because at 2 o'clock, the final episode of Cow Liquor Radio will be airing. So, in commemoration, I am playing cow songs for Jillian and Cow Liquor Radio. And in that last set, we heard the band doing Holy Cow. We heard Bill Robinson and the Quails doing The Cow. We heard Charles Green and his orchestra and chorus doing The Friendly Cow. We started everything off with a instrumental on the Moog synthesizer performed by Mike Melvoin entitled The Plastic Cow. And you heard it all right here on America's finest lunchtime rock and roll radio show, The Lunch Brigade, here on KXLU. Okay, now this next song has got a sound effect that a lot of us city slickers don't recognize. The sound effect in this song you're about to hear is the sound of milk being milked out of a cow and being squirted into a metal pail. Okay, so here we go, the Spirals doing The Rockin' Cow.

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Yeah.

0: 29 here in the City of the Angels, and you, beautiful you, you are listening to KXLU Los Angeles. My name is Reverend Dan. The program is the Lunch Brigade. We are playing cow songs today because in 31 minutes, the final episode of Cow Liquor Radio will be airing here on KXLU. So to commemorate, I'm playing a bunch of cow songs for Jillian and Cow Liquor Radio. In that last set, we heard Elvin Bishop doing Party Till the Cows Come Home. We heard Kitty Noble doing Till the Cows Come Home. Rockin' Sydney was singing about his Moo Kawasaki. We heard Paul Tripp explaining how does a cow make milk. We started everything off with the Spirals doing the Rockin' Cow. And you heard it all right here on America's finest lunchtime rock and roll radio show, The Lunch Brigade, here on KXLU. And you have 5 minutes to get your birthday dedications in. Yes. Here's the deal. At 1:45, I'm going to read a list of names of people having a birthday, and then I'm going to sing the birthday cake polka in their honor. And you have 5 minutes to let me know whose birthday we should celebrate. You can go to either my Blue Sky account, Reverend Dan, or my Instagram account, Reverend Dan KXLU. Quickly, within the next 5 minutes, leave me a message as to whose birthday we are celebrating. And at 1:45, I, Reverend Dan, will read the list of names of people having a birthday, just had a birthday, or are about to have a birthday. And then I will sing the birthday cake polka in their honor. Okay? Okay. Once again, Blue Sky, Reverend Dan. Instagram, Reverend Dan, KXLU. Let's get ourselves back into the cow music here on the Lunch Brigade. Up next, the Isley Brothers. Doing a story about the cow that jumped over the moon.
1: Well, if you rock and roll, bless your soul. Yeah.

It is 1:43 here in the City of the Angels. It's time for a KXLU traffic update. If you are on the 10 freeway going in either direction, you have my sympathy. If you are on the 5 southbound trying to get into or past Los Angeles, you have my sympathy. And if you are on the 101 freeway trying to go anywhere, you have my sympathy. And that's the KXLU traffic update. My name is Reverend Dan. The program is the Lunch Brigade. We are playing cow songs because in 17 minutes, the final episode of Cow Liquor Radio takes to the airwaves. It's true, the final episode of Cow Liquor Radio. We will make the best of it. And to commemorate, the Lunch Brigade has been playing cow songs. And in that last set, we heard Otto Brandenburg doing Twist Till the Cows Come Home. We heard the Midnight Stompers doing A New Dance, Solid Cow. We heard Daniel Johnson doing Walking the Cow. We started that set with the Isley Brothers doing The Cow Jumped Over the Moon. And you heard it all right here on America's Finest Lunchtime Rock and Roll Radio Show, The Lunch Brigade, here on KXLU. All right, let us start celebrating birthdays. It is Tuesday, August 25th. We say happy birthday to cartoonist Walt Kelly. Happy birthday, Walt. Happy birthday to music man Leonard Bernstein. Happy birthday to deal man Monty Hall. Happy birthday to Sean Connery. Happy birthday to LA News legend Hal Fishman. Happy birthday, Hal. We say happy birthday to jazz man Wayne Shorter. A very happy birthday to John Waters Company actress Mink Stoll. Happy birthday, Mink. A very happy birthday going out to Willie DeVille. Happy birthday to Rob Halford of the band Judas Priest. Also, happy birthday to Elvis Costello. Happy birthday, Elvis. Happy birthday to Tim Burton. Happy birthday to Terminator X. And a happy belated birthday going out to Mr. Mack, whose birthday is on my birthday, which was Saturday. Yes, happy birthday, Mr. Mack. Also, a very happy birthday going out to Sophie Good, the banana slug in Santa Cruz. Happy birthday, Sophie Good, the banana slug. A very happy birthday going out to Susan from Kathy, one day early. Happy birthday, Susan. A very happy birthday going out to Dad Jordan. Happy birthday, Jordan. That's coming from Lee. Happy birthday to Fritz of the Bloody Brains. And now, for all of these wonderful people, I, Reverend Dan. Where's my drink? I, Reverend Dan, will now sing in their honor the birthday cake polka. A one, a two, a one, two, three, four.

birthday to Sophie Goody, the banana slug in Santa Cruz. Happy birthday, Sophie. Happy birthday to Fritz of the Bloody Brains. Happy belated birthday to Mr. Mac. To Susan from Kathy, one day early. Happy early birthday, Susan. And a very happy birthday going out to Dad Jordan. Happy birthday, Jordan. Happy birthday to you all. And now, let us quickly get back to the cow songs for Cow Liquor Radio. Here are the turtles. Can't you hear the cows?

0: Marshall Page doing the classic, I ain't gonna milk those milk cows anymore. And you heard it all right here. Wait a second, I played other songs too. Well, the Jets, there they are. The time is 1:55 here in the City of the Angels. And you, beautiful you, you are listening to KXLU. 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My name is Reverend Dan. The program is The Lunch Brigade. We have been playing cow songs for the entire program because in less than 5 minutes, the final episode of Cow Liquor Radio will be taking to the airwaves, and we needed to commemorate the wonderful radio program that is Cow Liquor Radio with Jillian. Okay, let me tell you what I played in that last set. In addition to Marshall Page doing I Ain't Gonna Milk Those Milk Cows Anymore, we heard the Wurzels singing about Nelly the Bionic Cow. We heard the Turtles doing Can't You Hear the Cows? And you heard me, Reverend Dan, singing the Birthday Cake Polka. And I sang it belatedly for Mr. Mac. I sang it for Sophie Goody, the banana slug in Santa Cruz. Happy birthday, Sophie. I sang it for Fritz of the Bloody Brains. I sang it for Jordan. And I sang it for Susan. Happy birthday to you all. All right, folks. In just a matter of moments, the final episode of Cow Liquor Radio will be taking to the airwaves, and it has been wonderful to be the program that is on before Cow Liquor Radio, and I'm going to miss hearing Jillian's show after I finish mine. I have got one more song to play, and I am dedicating it to Jillian. It is not necessarily about her, but, you know, it's a cow song, and I think this cow song has good advice for all of us. All right, folks, this is your old buddy Reverend Dan saying thank you so much for listening to The Lunch Brigade. We have one more song. It is being performed by Gordon Wellen. Gordon Wellen, and it's entitled I Am a Cow. Cow Liquor Radio in 2 minutes and 22 seconds. Bye-bye.
1: Now I had a dream. It was really a scream, though it gave me a terrible fright. I dreamt in my dream that was really a scream that I went for a walk in the night. I strolled through a meadow, sat down in a field, feeling tired after my walk. When to my surprise, a cow gazed in my eyes. Then she said as she started to talk, I'm a cow, just a cow. I'm a cow in a class of my own. The beasts all adore me wherever I go, and my circle enormous has grown. I'm a cow, just a cow. I'll take any old bull on and howl. The discomforts of show life I've cheerfully borne. I'll appear at them all till I'm old and forlorn. But I won't be the cow with a crumpled old horn. I'm a cow, just a cow. I'm a cow, just a cow. Now I'm weak from the weight of rosettes. My success is undoubted and everyone knows. These triumphs one never forgets. I'm a cow, just a cow. And my life's never dull anyhow. In all of the markets I'm one of the hits. I'm looked over by farmers and other nitwits. They all come to gaze on my lovely titbits. I'm a cow, just a cow. I'm a cow, just a cow. Yes, a dear meadow lady, that's me. I've had all sorts of prizes and various rises. I've taken a lot, you can see. I'm a cow, just a cow, and my calves, you can see, are a wow. What was it now that you wanted to know? Yes, of course I get tired of them milking me so. but pull the third on the left. If you'd like some oxo, I'm a cow, just a cow. Now I met a young bull at a market in town, but from his advances I ran with a frown when I saw that his pedigree reached to the ground. I'm a cow, just a cow.
2: Thank you so much, Reverend Dan, for the kind words. It is true. This is the final Cow Liquor Radio episode. That's not the right word. Show. it's been such a pleasure being a DJ here with you all. And I feel extremely lucky to be a DJ today because an icon has passed away today, Dolly Parton, and I can't think of a better way to honor her than to listen to music. Yeah, I can't thank KXLU enough for my time being a DJ here. It truly did change my life. And you all changed my life for being listeners. So yeah, I'm not going to talk too much because I want to play as much music as possible. But this station and all of you guys and music are forever near and dear to my heart. I'm not going to say what this next song is because you'll just know what it is. Yeah, but you are listening to KXLU 88.9 FM, and this is Cow Liquor Radio. We're calling this this show my what is it called? Swan Song? That maybe that doesn't make sense.

All right, that was our first Dolly Parton tribute of the show. Probably not the last. I'd like to give a special shout out to one of my listeners, Sam. He has called into my show probably every single show since I started, and definitely is part of the reason that makes my show so special. So yeah, that's my special shout out. Up next is going to be a song called Ball and Biscuit by the White Stripes. I listened to this song a lot growing up. I hope you all enjoy the music. You're listening to KXLU.

I'll let you see more of us. 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Because

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And your sounds sound like they're trying to remind you that you were once not at all like this red and raw. And it is as near to sleep as you will get. And you scream that you will pay. Well, I scream that you will pay. And slobbering against your sock soaked with spit, you do.

You just heard Violence by Abel Noyes. Before that was Near to Sleep by Zoo and Eugene S. Robinson. I'm a big fan of Eugene S. Robinson. He has a really cool project called Oxbow that I really like. Before that was Back Muscle by Yahweh Nailgun. Prior to that was Anything But Sopo by Moin. I saw them live with my friend Colette, and it was one of the best shows that I've ever seen. Before that was Subcutaneous Fat by the Desert Sessions. I think that song's kind of funny, but I like it. Prior to that was Alpha Dog by Baxter Dury, and then Quick Into the Pointless by Queens of the Stone Age. And to start us off with this set was Ball and Biscuit by the White Stripes. You're listening to KXLU 88.9 FM. If you're just tuning in, this is my last show ever, probably. So happy to be here. Happy that you guys are listening. Up next is Rabbit in Your Headlights by Uncle and Tom York. I hope you're enjoying the music. I sure am. Yeah, so without further ado, here's the next song.

you're frightened of dying and you're holding on, you'll see devils tearing your life away. But if you've made your peace,

You just heard Quién Eone by Blonde Redhead. That song was shown to me by Sage from Sagebrush, the radio show. Before that was Nohe by a band that I can't say the name on air. Harry, and then another name that you call a cat. All right. Before that was Never Gonna Sleep by Free Kitten, which is a band made by Kim Gordon. Love her. Before that was My Love for You by ESG, Drifter by Anthony Naples, and then Afternoon Love In by Prefuse 73, and then Pilots by Goldfrapp. All songs that I love. Up next is Everybody Knows by The Evens. This is a song that was shown to me by our very own Jackson from Frog's Office Hours, which is on Tuesdays from 10 to 12. So yeah. Thank you so much for tuning in. So happy to be here. I believe Gigi of Final Girl MP3 will be here for her show. That'll be cool. Thanks so much for listening and tuning in. You guys mean so much to me, and so does KXLU, and all of our hearts are so full of love. This is Everybody Knows.

You just heard Brick House by the Commodores. I don't normally do dedications to songs, but that song is dedicated to my friend Lola because it was her favorite song as a little kid, which I think is hilarious. Up next is Pop Crimes by Roland S. Howard. This is KXLU. Thank you so much for tuning in.

You just heard Aspecti by 19 Gaddi Perms Sakuma. Before that was Tribulations by Sound System, Pop Crimes by Roland S. Howard. My mom texted me and said, "Why aren't you playing PJ Harvey?" So the next song is going to be a PJ Harvey song. You're listening to KXLU. Mom, I had already picked a different song out to play for you, but it'll play later now. So this is Black Hearted Love by PJ Harvey and John Parrish. This previous song I heard from a very important friend of mine named Martin. He guest DJ'd a couple times on my show. His DJ name was DJ Stancho. He's somewhere in the Netherlands right now. Hope he's doing well. This is Black Hearted Love by PJ Harvey and John Parrish.

You just heard Into the Trees by Hope Sandoval and The Warm Inventions. Before that was Naked Muse by Pill. And then Black Hearted Love by PJ Harvey. Okay, this next song is the song that I intended to dedicate to my mom. And I figured because it's my last show on air, I'm just going to go ahead and overshare. What else is there to do? So this next song is called Home by Sheryl Crow. And this morning my mom called me and told me that we're going to have to probably sell our old house in Altadena because it's toxic. So that was sad. But then it made me think of this song. And I thought, hey, while I have the opportunity to play it on air, I'm going to play it on air. You're listening to KXLU. I've got about 9 minutes left with you guys, but also I am tracking Final Girl MP3, and I do believe she will be late. So I will probably go into some of her time as well. Yeah, thanks for tuning in. This is Home by Sheryl Crow.

He doesn't even know where he's at. The artist walks among the flowers, appreciating the sun. He does this all his waking hours. But is it really so wrong? They sit in front of their TVs, saying, hey, this is fun. And they laugh at the artist, saying he doesn't know how to have fun. The best things in life are truly

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Listen up and I'll tell a story.

All right, guys. Cow Liquor Radio is officially over. Yeah, I can't really put into words how much this radio show has meant to me, and how important it's been in this part of my life. I don't think I can put it into words, but I hope you can all feel it through the music that I play. That being said, as per my assumption, Final Girl MP3 is running late, which means I'm gonna keep playing some music until probably about 4:45. It was getting I had some other music queued up, but it was gonna be a little sad, so I don't really feel like playing that. So instead, I'm gonna play something very special. This is a band that was recorded in there's a studio on LMU's campus used by the recording arts majors called Studio L. And another fun fact about me is that my dad went to LMU for, I think, a year, maybe 2 years. And he was a recording arts major. And he recorded one of his friend's band's albums in Studio L at Loyola Marymount University. And I happen to have the vinyl of it here in the station. So I'm gonna play a song from it because what better to do? Yeah, so let's see. I'll be playing Heart of Stone. I believe it's a Mick Jagger cover. And yeah, I hope you enjoy it. I haven't heard it yet, so it should be cool. I also never use these turntables, so you might hear some silence before the song plays, but just pretend that you don't hear it.

Well, folks, that was Snotty Scotty and the Hankies. I feel like I was maybe playing it too fast, but I couldn't slow it down. But yeah, that was recorded at Loyola Marymount University. The vocals were recorded in the bathroom that is next to Studio L. So yes, LMU's legacy lives on. While I'm here, I'm gonna play another Dolly Parton song because it's her day today. Ultimately, it's her day. This is Islands in the Stream by Dolly Parton and Kenny Rogers. 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Thanks for tuning in.

Hello. It has been a while, maybe. Maybe you haven't noticed, but hi, I'm Ashiji Monet, and I play here every Tuesday from 4 to 6 p.m. You have just heard also Jillian's Cowlicker Radio's last show. And in the future, I will still be playing Tuesday 4 to 6 p.m., but I will be joined by a co-host, Frog's Office Hours, if you listen to him Tuesday mornings. But that will be super fun. Today I have like a mixture of multiple genres of songs. Some songs that people have showed me recently, some songs that I've just been listening to over and over again, some old songs, and some songs by Dolly Parton, who we unfortunately lost today. I'm going to be playing one of my favorite songs by her as well. But first, I'm going to start with two songs, one by Brenda Lee, who I've been listening to quite frequently, and Sad Girls for Vita by Pretty Girls Make Graves, which is one of my favorites. But here's Break It to Me Gently by Brenda Lee. Again, this is KXLU 88.9 FM. I'm Gigi Monet, and this is Final Girl MV3.